0: NYMEX crude, $69.97, and Brent crude at $72.95. Yiddo County, they're still looking for your input regarding that transportation survey. They're working on a grant and want to hear from you. Whether you drive, bike, or walk, please take the Yiddo County Safer Street Survey. Yiddo County's public health team wants to hear from you about ways that we can all be safer on local roads. Local residents and motorists are asked to share your experience and suggestions via the convenient brief survey online. You'll find easy hot links on the main page of the Yiddo County government website, yiddocountyaz.gov. Yiddo County won a Safer Streets for All grant through the Federal Department of Transportation's Highway Administration Office of Safety. And this survey will help determine ways that laws, enforcement, and infrastructure can address safety in the county's 2024 through 29 Transportation Improvement Program. Yiddo County, by the way, has the highest community fatality rate in Arizona. It ranks 22nd in the nation for fatalities. Share your thoughts. Take the survey on the main page of the Yiddo County government website, and that is yiddocountyaz.gov. And now we have your sheriff's release. On the Yiddo County Sheriff's Office call address history for Monday, June 29th, 12:37 a.m., welfare check, East Railroad Court Globe, 1:34 a.m., area patrol, North Miami Avenue, Miami, 2:13 a.m., juvenile problem, West 4th Avenue, 4:52 a.m., a transport, East South Street, 6:14 a.m., business check, South Hill Street, 7:18 a.m., area patrol along Live Oak, U.S. 60, Miami, throughout the morning hours, 7:21 a.m., burglary in progress, East Pinal Canyon Drive Globe, 7:41 a.m., suspicious activity, North Davis Canyon Loop, Miami, 8:35 a.m., a domestic, North Wheatfields Road, 9:02 a.m., trespasser, South Broad Street, 9:14 a.m., an alarm, East Beer Tree Crossing, 9:53 a.m., sex offender update, East Monroe Street, 9:57 a.m., burglary, South Jess Hayes Road, 10:30 a.m., motorist assist, East U.S. Highway 60, 12:07 p.m., citizen assist, North Pine Street, 1:19 p.m., fire reported, milepost 240, U.S. 60, Miami. That was the fire that closed down U.S. 60 for several hours. 1:33 p.m., area patrol, South Jess Hayes Road, South Hagen Road, and East Ash Street. 1:47 p.m., welfare checks, East Railroad Court, East Yuma Trail, and at milepost 254, U.S. 70 Globe. 4:20 p.m., business check, South Old Highway 188, Tonto Basin. 4:21 p.m., serving civil paper, East Buckhorn Trail, Tonto Basin. 4:32 p.m., agency assist, milepost 235, State Route 188, Roosevelt. 5:39 p.m., sex offense, North Pine Street. 5:52 p.m., extra patrol, South Jess Hayes Road. 6:06 p.m., welfare check, East English Avenue. 6:06 p.m., a domestic, South Woodward Lane. 6:31 p.m., a transport, East South Street. 7:32 p.m., found property, North Broad Street. 7:47 p.m., unwanted person, East U.S. Highway 60. 7:54 p.m., brush fire, milepost 238, U.S. 60, Miami. 8:31 p.m., business check, South Old Highway 188, Tonto Basin. 8:38 p.m., juvenile problem, East U.S. Highway 60. 8:56 p.m., brush fire, milepost 239, U.S. 60, Miami. 9:03 p.m., business check, North Broad Street. 9:25 p.m., area patrol, North Plaza Circle, West Turner Street, South Canyon Avenue, and South Adonis Avenue, all in Miami. 9:49 p.m., a disturbance, South Hill Street. 10:58 p.m., an alarm, North Miami Avenue, Miami. 11:15 p.m., juvenile problem, East Cedar Street, Globe. 11:35 p.m., suspicious activity, West Electric Drive, Globe. 11:44 p.m., unwanted person, South Canyon Avenue, Miami. So that is what we know, and now you know, from Gila's KISS FM, KQSS 101.9.
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2: Gila County Weather.
0: Mostly sunny, windy days and clear nights in the forecast. Globe, Miami, San Carlos, Roosevelt Lake, and the surrounding area. Looking for mostly sunny, some high clouds at times, periods of cloudiness, and maybe some haziness. We'll see daytime highs in the 90s, nighttime lows in the 60s, wind gusts of 15 to 20, even up to 25 miles per hour. As we get closer to your holiday weekend, Friday mostly sunny with a high near 97, wind gusts as high as 20 miles per hour. Mostly cloudy on Friday night with a low around 73. Independence Day, Saturday, mostly sunny with a high near 98. Windy, partly cloudy on Saturday night with a low around 74. Sunshine on Sunday, a high near 101. Breezy, winds of 10 to 15, even up to 20 miles per hour. As we get into next week, Monday, we're looking at sunshine with a high near 102. There's no mention of rain in this forecast. Conditions are very dry. Fire danger, very high. Stage 2 fire restrictions are now in place throughout the Tonto National Forest. That means fire restrictions, campfires, charcoal, coal, briquettes, pellet grills, and wood-burning stoves are prohibited throughout the forest, and that includes within developed recreation areas. Chainsaws, generators, and certain other equipment powered by internal combustion engines limited to use between 9 a.m. and 8 p.m. No smoking unless in an enclosed vehicle or building. Recreational shooting remains prohibited. Propane-fueled devices with an on-off switch may be used when operated safely in a cleared area. Fireworks are never allowed throughout the Tonto National Forest or any national forest. Violators may be fined up to $5,000. Some exemptions do apply. Know before you go. For details, visit the Tonto National Forest website. And thanks for spending your day with Gila's KISS FM, KQSS 101.9.
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Hello there, Big John Leminski with you on Gila's Kiss FM KQSS 101.9, winding down my Tuesday, June 30th, 2026, last day of June. What happened to this month? Just zipped on by. Nonetheless, we have the 1st of July coming up tomorrow, and the month of July means the return of school. The first day of school for the Miami District will be on Tuesday, July 21st in Globe. Monday, July 27th, Destiny and Liberty School will be starting up on Wednesday, July 29th. Be prepared and have your immunization records up to date. And you can do that through Gila County Public Health. Give them a call at 928-402-8811. That's 928-402-8811. Over at the Miami Memorial Library, they're celebrating America's 250th anniversary, and they will be doing that with the elementary kids at 3:30 tomorrow, and then at 4:30, teens and adults with that activity. And over at the Globe Public Library, it is Wednesday, meditation and a breathing workshop. At 12 noon, Jacqueline will lead you through a series of meditations and breathing exercises. Game night for 13 and over at 5 o'clock. Competitive games that use strategy. If you have a favorite that you'd like to share, bring it along. Invite your friends. Bring a snack for yourself or to share. And enjoy game night for adults. And over at the Globe Active Adult Center, Wednesdays means hot biscuits and gravy. Yummy, yummy, yummy. And that'll be at 7:30 in the morning. Bingo at 9 a.m. Ceramics at 9 a.m. On your lunch menu, beef goulash, mixed veggies, garden salad, wheat bread, and mandarin oranges straight from China. 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And you can phone them at 928-425-9030. At the Miami Senior Center, Wednesdays means arts and crafts and games. They hope to see you soon at the Alicia Garcia Miami Senior Center, 506 West Live Oak Street in Miami. They're open Monday through Friday from 6 a.m. until 2 p.m. And their number, 928-473-4190. On this June 30th, we do have some singers and musicians celebrating birthdays today. We have singer Glenn Sharrock of the Little River Band turning 82. I had the chance to see that group in the late 70s. What an incredible sound they had. Guitarist Hal Lindes of Dire Straits turned 73. And country singer Cole Swindle is 43 years old, so we leave you with the Little River Band, Dire Straits, and Cole Swindle as we get you back to the Monster Hits on Gila's Kiss FM, KQSS 101.9.

mostly sunny, windy days and clear nights in the forecast. Well, Miami, San Carlos, Roosevelt Lake, and the surrounding area. Looking for mostly sunny, some high clouds at times, periods of cloudiness, and maybe some haziness. We'll see daytime highs in the 90s, nighttime lows in the 60s, wind gusts of 15 to 20, even up to 25 miles per hour. As we get closer to your holiday weekend, Friday mostly sunny with a high near 97, wind gusts as high as 20 miles per hour. Mostly cloudy on Friday night with a low around 73. Independence Day Saturday, mostly sunny with a high near 98. Windy, partly cloudy on Saturday night with a low around 74. Sunshine on Sunday, a high near 101. Breezy, winds of 10 to 15, even up to 20 miles per hour. As we get into next week, Monday, we're looking at sunshine with a high near 102. There's no mention of rain in this forecast. Conditions are very dry. Fire danger, very

0: or building. Recreational shooting remains prohibited. 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Fireworks are never allowed throughout the Tonto National Forest or any national forest. Violators may be fined up to $5,000. Some exemptions do apply. Know before you go. For details, visit the Tonto National Forest website. 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

mostly sunny, windy days and clear nights in the forecast. Well, Miami, San Carlos, Roosevelt Lake, and the surrounding area. Looking for mostly sunny, some high clouds at times, periods of cloudiness, and maybe some haziness. We'll see daytime highs in the 90s, nighttime lows in the 60s, wind gusts of 15 to 20, even up to 25 miles per hour. As we get closer to your holiday weekend, Friday mostly sunny with a high near 97, wind gusts as high as 20 miles per hour. Mostly cloudy on Friday night with a low around 73. Independence Day Saturday, mostly sunny with a high near 98. Windy, partly cloudy on Saturday night with a low around 74. Sunshine on Sunday, a high near 101. Breezy, winds of 10 to 15, even up to 20 miles per hour. As we get into next week, Monday, we're looking at sunshine with a high near 102. There's no mention of rain in this forecast. Conditions are very dry. Fire danger, very high. Stage 2 fire restrictions are now in place throughout the Tonto National Forest. That means fire restrictions, campfires, charcoal, coal, briquettes, pellet grills, and wood-burning stoves are prohibited throughout the forest, and that includes within developed recreation areas. Chainsaws, generators, and certain other equipment powered by internal combustion engines limited to use between 9 a.m. and 8 p.m. No smoking unless in an enclosed vehicle or building. Recreational shooting remains prohibited. Propane-fueled devices with an on-off switch may be used when operated safely in a cleared area. Fireworks are never allowed throughout the Tonto National Forest or any national forest. Violators may be fined up to $5,000. Some exemptions do apply. Know before you go. For details, visit the Tonto National Forest website. And thanks for spending your day with Gila's KISS FM, KQSS 101.9. 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
2: Mostly sunny, windy days and clear nights in the forecast. Global Miami, San Carlos, Roosevelt Lake, and the surrounding area. Looking for mostly sunny, some high clouds at times, periods of cloudiness, and maybe some haziness. We'll see daytime highs in the 90s, nighttime lows in the 60s, wind gusts of 15 to 20, even up to 25 miles per hour. As we get closer to your holiday weekend, Friday mostly sunny with a high near 97, wind gusts as high as 20 miles per hour. Mostly cloudy on Friday night with a low around 73. Independence Day, Saturday, mostly sunny with a high near 98. Windy, partly cloudy on Saturday night with a low around 74. Sunshine on Sunday, a high near 101. Breezy, winds of 10 to 15, even up to 20 miles per hour. As we get into next week, Monday, we're looking at sunshine with a high near 102. There's no mention of rain in this forecast. Conditions are very dry. Fire danger, very high. Stage 2 fire restrictions are now in place throughout the Tonto National Forest. That means fire restrictions. Campfires, charcoal, coal, briquettes, pellet grills, and wood-burning stoves are prohibited throughout the forest, and that includes within developed recreation areas. Chainsaws, generators, and certain other equipment powered by internal combustion engines limited to use between 9 a.m. and 8 p.m. No smoking unless in an enclosed vehicle or building. Recreational shooting remains prohibited. Propane-fueled devices with an on-off switch may be used when operated safely in a cleared area. Fireworks are never allowed throughout the Tonto National Forest or any national forest. Violators may be fined up to $5,000. Some exemptions do apply. Know before you go. For details, visit the Tonto National Forest website. And thanks for spending your day with Gila's Kiss FM, KQSS 101.9.
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mostly sunny, windy days and clear nights in the forecast. Global Miami, San Carlos, Roosevelt Lake, and the surrounding area. Looking for mostly sunny, some high clouds at times, periods of cloudiness, and maybe some haziness. We'll see daytime highs in the 90s, nighttime lows in the 60s, wind gusts of 15 to 20, even up to 25 miles per hour. As we get closer to your holiday weekend, Friday mostly sunny with a high near 97, wind gusts as high as 20 miles per hour. Mostly cloudy on Friday night with a low around 73. Independence Day Saturday, mostly sunny with a high near 98. Windy, partly cloudy on Saturday night with a low around 74. Sunshine on Sunday, a high near 101. Breezy, winds of 10 to 15, even up to 20 miles per hour. As we get into next week, Monday, we're looking at sunshine with a high near 102. There's no mention of rain in this forecast. Conditions are very dry. Fire danger, very high. Stage 2 fire restrictions are now in place throughout the Tonto National Forest. That means fire restrictions. Campfires, charcoal, coal, briquettes, pellet grills, and wood-burning stoves are prohibited throughout the forest, and that includes within developed recreation areas. Chainsaws, generators, and certain other equipment powered by internal combustion engines limited to use between 9 a.m. and 8 p.m. No smoking unless in an enclosed vehicle or building. Recreational shooting remains prohibited. Propane-fueled devices with an on-off switch may be used when operated safely in a cleared area. Fireworks are never allowed throughout the Tonto National Forest or any national forest. Violators may be fined up to $5,000. Some exemptions do apply. Know before you go. For details, visit the Tonto National Forest website. And thanks for spending your day with Gila's Kiss FM, KQSS 101.9. Monster!

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Mostly sunny, windy days and clear nights in the forecast. Well, Miami, San Carlos, Roosevelt Lake, and the surrounding area. Looking for mostly sunny, some high clouds at times, periods of cloudiness, and maybe some haziness. We'll see daytime highs in the 90s, nighttime lows in the 60s, wind gusts of 15 to 20, even up to 25 miles per hour. As we get closer to your holiday weekend, Friday mostly sunny with a high near 97, wind gusts as high as 20 miles per hour. Mostly cloudy on Friday night with a low around 73. Independence Day Saturday, mostly sunny with a high near 98. Windy, partly cloudy on Saturday night with a low around 74. Sunshine on Sunday, a high near 101. Breezy, winds of 10 to 15, even up to 20 miles per hour. As we get into next week, Monday, we're looking at sunshine with a high near 102. There's no mention of rain in this forecast. Conditions are very dry. Fire danger, very high. Stage 2 fire restrictions are now in place throughout the Tonto National Forest. That means fire restrictions, campfires, charcoal, coal, briquettes, pellet grills, and wood-burning stoves are prohibited throughout the forest, and that includes within developed recreation areas. Chainsaws, generators, and certain other equipment powered by internal combustion engines limited to use between 9 a.m. and 8 p.m. No smoking unless in an enclosed vehicle or building. Recreational shooting remains prohibited. Propane-fueled devices with an on-off switch may be used when operated safely in a cleared area. Fireworks are never allowed throughout the Tonto National Forest or any national forest. Violators may be fined up to $5,000. Some exemptions do apply. Know before you go. For details, visit the Tonto National Forest website. And thanks for spending your day with Gila's Kiss FM, KQSS 101.9. 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

Mostly sunny, windy days and clear nights in the forecast. Well, Miami, San Carlos, Roosevelt Lake, and the surrounding area. Looking for mostly sunny, some high clouds at times, periods of cloudiness, and maybe some haziness. We'll see daytime highs in the 90s, nighttime lows in the 60s, wind gusts of 15 to 20, even up to 25 miles per hour. As we get closer to your holiday weekend, Friday mostly sunny with a high near 97, wind gusts as high as 20 miles per hour. Mostly cloudy on Friday night with a low around 73. Independence Day Saturday, mostly sunny with a high near 98. Windy, partly cloudy on Saturday night with a low around 74. Sunshine on Sunday, a high near 101. Breezy, winds of 10 to 15, even up to 20 miles per hour. As we get into next week, Monday, we're looking at sunshine with a high near 102. There's no mention of rain in this forecast. Conditions are very dry. Fire danger, very high. Stage 2 fire restrictions are now in place throughout the Tonto National Forest. That means fire restrictions. Campfires, charcoal, coal, briquettes, pellet grills, and wood-burning stoves are prohibited throughout the forest, and that includes within developed recreation areas. Chainsaws, generators, and certain other equipment powered by internal combustion engines limited to use between 9 a.m. and 8 p.m. No smoking unless in an enclosed vehicle or building. Recreational shooting remains prohibited. Propane-fueled devices with an on-off switch may be used when operated safely in a cleared area. Fireworks are never allowed throughout the Tonto National Forest or any national forest. Violators may be fined up to $5,000. Some exemptions do apply. Know before you go. For details, visit the Tonto National Forest website. And thanks for spending your day with Gila's Kiss FM, KQSS 101.9. Monster!

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mostly sunny, windy days and clear nights in the forecast. Well, Miami, San Carlos, Roosevelt Lake, and the surrounding area. Looking for mostly sunny, some high clouds at times, periods of cloudiness, and maybe some haziness. We'll see daytime highs in the 90s, nighttime lows in the 60s, wind gusts of 15 to 20, even up to 25 miles per hour. As we get closer to your holiday weekend, Friday mostly sunny with a high near 97, wind gusts as high as 20 miles per hour. Mostly cloudy on Friday night with a low around 73. Independence Day Saturday, mostly sunny with a high near 98. Windy, partly cloudy on Saturday night with a low around 74. Sunshine on Sunday, a high near 101. Breezy, winds of 10 to 15, even up to 20 miles per hour. As we get into next week, Monday, we're looking at sunshine with a high near 102. There's no mention of rain in this forecast. Conditions are very dry. Fire danger, very high. Stage 2 fire restrictions are now in place throughout the Tonto National Forest. That means fire restrictions, campfires, charcoal, coal, briquettes, pellet grills, and wood-burning stoves are prohibited throughout the forest, and that includes within developed recreation areas. Chainsaws, generators, and certain other equipment powered by internal combustion engines limited to use between 9 a.m. and 8 p.m. No smoking unless in an enclosed vehicle or building. Recreational shooting remains prohibited. Propane-fueled devices with an on-off switch may be used when operated safely in a cleared area. Fireworks are never allowed throughout the Tonto National Forest or any national forest. Violators may be fined up to $5,000. Some exemptions do apply. Know before you go. For details, visit the Tonto National Forest website. And thanks for spending your day with Gila's Kiss FM, KQSS 101.9. Monster!

This public service announcement is brought to you by your friends at KQSS. If you've been to Bullion Plaza, the 1920s era elementary school in Miami, then you've seen its resplendent displays and local stories. If you've got the time, Bullion Plaza would love for you to sit at the front desk, greet visitors, and discuss the building's history from its school days to the current displays on mining, ranching, minerals, Native American foundations, ethnic heritage, and more. You don't have to know anything. Bullion Plaza will give you all the info you need. You don't have to have a lot of time. Bullion Plaza will work with your schedule. The museum is open Wednesday through Saturday from 11 to 2. If you're interested, call 928-473-3700. If you'd like us to air your public service announcement, please email it to radio@kqss.net. 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

Mostly sunny, windy days and clear nights in the forecast. Well, Miami, San Carlos, Roosevelt Lake, and the surrounding area. Looking for mostly sunny, some high clouds at times, periods of cloudiness, and maybe some haziness. We'll see daytime highs in the 90s, nighttime lows in the 60s, wind gusts of 15 to 20, even up to 25 miles per hour. As we get closer to your holiday weekend, Friday mostly sunny with a high near 97, wind gusts as high as 20 miles per hour. Mostly cloudy on Friday night with a low around 73. Independence Day Saturday, mostly sunny with a high near 98. Windy, partly cloudy on Saturday night with a low around 74. Sunshine on Sunday, a high near 101. Breezy, winds of 10 to 15, even up to 20 miles per hour. As we get into next week, Monday, we're looking at sunshine with a high near 102. There's no mention of rain in this forecast. Conditions are very dry. Fire danger, very high. Stage 2 fire restrictions are now in place throughout the Tonto National Forest. That means fire restrictions. Campfires, charcoal, coal, briquettes, pellet grills, and wood-burning stoves are prohibited throughout the forest, and that includes within developed recreation areas. Chainsaws, generators, and certain other equipment powered by internal combustion engines limited to use between 9 a.m. and 8 p.m. No smoking unless in an enclosed vehicle or building. Recreational shooting remains prohibited. Propane-fueled devices with an on-off switch may be used when operated safely in a cleared area. Fireworks are never allowed throughout the Tonto National Forest or any national forest. Violators may be fined up to $5,000. Some exemptions do apply. Know before you go. For details, visit the Tonto National Forest website. And thanks for spending your day with Gila's KISS FM, KQSS 101.9. Monster!

This public service announcement is brought to you by your friends at KQSS. If you've been to Bullion Plaza, the 1920s era elementary school in Miami, then you've seen its resplendent displays and local stories. If you've got the time, Bullion Plaza would love for you to sit at the front desk, greet visitors, and discuss the building's history from its school days to the current displays on mining, ranching, minerals, Native American foundations, ethnic heritage, and more. You don't have to know anything. Bullion Plaza will give you all the info you need. You don't have to have a lot of time. 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The museum is open Wednesday through Saturday from 11 to 2. If you're interested, call 928-473-3700. 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

0: mostly sunny, windy days and clear nights in the forecast. Well, Miami, San Carlos, Roosevelt Lake, and the surrounding area. Looking for mostly sunny, some high clouds at times, periods of cloudiness, and maybe some haziness. We'll see daytime highs in the 90s, nighttime lows in the 60s, wind gusts of 15 to 20, even up to 25 miles per hour. As we get closer to your holiday weekend, Friday mostly sunny with a high near 97, wind gusts as high as 20 miles per hour. Mostly cloudy on Friday night with a low around 73. Independence Day Saturday, mostly sunny with a high near 98. Windy, partly cloudy on Saturday night with a low around 74. Sunshine on Sunday, a high near 101. Breezy, winds of 10 to 15, even up to 20 miles per hour. As we get into next week, Monday, we're looking at sunshine with a high near 102. There's no mention of rain in this forecast. Conditions are very dry. Fire danger, very high. Stage 2 fire restrictions are now in place throughout the Tonto National Forest. That means fire restrictions. Campfires, charcoal, coal, briquettes, pellet grills, and wood-burning stoves are prohibited throughout the forest, and that includes within developed recreation areas. Chainsaws, generators, and certain other equipment powered by internal combustion engines limited to use between 9 a.m. and 8 p.m. No smoking unless in an enclosed vehicle or building. Recreational shooting remains prohibited. Propane-fueled devices with an on-off switch may be used when operated safely in a cleared area. Fireworks are never allowed throughout the Tonto National Forest or any national forest. Violators may be fined up to $5,000. Some exemptions do apply. Know before you go. For details, visit the Tonto National Forest website. And thanks for spending your day with Gila's Kiss FM, KQSS 101.9.
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This public service announcement is brought to you by your friends at KQSS. Do you have time to make a real difference in a child's life? CASA of Arizona, court-appointed special advocates, needs you. As a CASA volunteer, you'll help children living in foster care due to abuse or neglect by serving as an advocate before the court, getting to know the child and the struggles they face, so you can provide a real-world perspective of the child's situation that a judge might otherwise never hear. People from all backgrounds are welcome. If they're over 21, able to complete 30 hours of free training, and can pass a thorough background check. 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If you'd like us to air your public service announcement, please email it to radio@kqss.net or mail it to KQSS Box 977, Miami, Arizona 85539. 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

0: mostly sunny, windy days and clear nights in the forecast. Well, Miami, San Carlos, Roosevelt Lake, and the surrounding area. Looking for mostly sunny, some high clouds at times, periods of cloudiness, and maybe some haziness. We'll see daytime highs in the 90s, nighttime lows in the 60s, wind gusts of 15 to 20, even up to 25 miles per hour. As we get closer to your holiday weekend, Friday mostly sunny with a high near 97, wind gusts as high as 20 miles per hour. Mostly cloudy on Friday night with a low around 73. Independence Day Saturday, mostly sunny with a high near 98. Windy, partly cloudy on Saturday night with a low around 74. Sunshine on Sunday, a high near 101. Breezy, winds of 10 to 15, even up to 20 miles per hour. As we get into next week, Monday, we're looking at sunshine with a high near 102. There's no mention of rain in this forecast. Conditions are very dry. Fire danger, very high. Stage 2 fire restrictions are now in place throughout the Tonto National Forest. That means fire restrictions. Campfires, charcoal, coal, briquettes, pellet grills, and wood-burning stoves are prohibited throughout the forest, and that includes within developed recreation areas. Chainsaws, generators, and certain other equipment powered by internal combustion engines limited to use between 9 a.m. and 8 p.m. No smoking unless in an enclosed vehicle or building. Recreational shooting remains prohibited. Propane-fueled devices with an on-off switch may be used when operated safely in a cleared area. Fireworks are never allowed throughout the Tonto National Forest or any national forest. Violators may be fined up to $5,000. Some exemptions do apply. Know before you go. For details, visit the Tonto National Forest website. And thanks for spending your day with Gila's Kiss FM, KQSS 101.9.
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Mostly sunny, windy days and clear nights in the forecast. Well, Miami, San Carlos, Roosevelt Lake, and the surrounding area. Looking for mostly sunny, some high clouds at times, periods of cloudiness, and maybe some haziness. We'll see daytime highs in the 90s, nighttime lows in the 60s, wind gusts of 15 to 20, even up to 25 miles per hour. As we get closer to your holiday weekend, Friday mostly sunny with a high near 97, wind gusts as high as 20 miles per hour. Mostly cloudy on Friday night with a low around 73. Independence Day Saturday, mostly sunny with a high near 98. Windy, partly cloudy on Saturday night with a low around 74. Sunshine on Sunday, a high near 101. Breezy, winds of 10 to 15, even up to 20 miles per hour. As we get into next week, Monday, we're looking at sunshine with a high near 102. There's no mention of rain in this forecast. Conditions are very dry. Fire danger, very high. Stage 2 fire restrictions are now in place throughout the Tonto National Forest. That means fire restrictions, campfires, charcoal, coal, briquettes, pellet grills, and wood-burning stoves are prohibited throughout the forest, and that includes within developed recreation areas. Chainsaws, generators, and certain other equipment powered by internal combustion engines limited to use between 9 a.m. and 8 p.m. No smoking unless in an enclosed vehicle or building. Recreational shooting remains prohibited. Propane-fueled devices with an on-off switch may be used when operated safely in a cleared area. Fireworks are never allowed throughout the Tonto National Forest or any national forest. Violators may be fined up to $5,000. Some exemptions do apply. Know before you go. For details, visit the Tonto National Forest website. And thanks for spending your day with Gila's Kiss FM, KQSS 101.9. 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

Mostly sunny, windy days and clear nights in the forecast. Well, Miami, San Carlos, Roosevelt Lake, and the surrounding area. Looking for mostly sunny, some high clouds at times, periods of cloudiness, and maybe some haziness. We'll see daytime highs in the 90s, nighttime lows in the 60s, wind gusts of 15 to 20, even up to 25 miles per hour. As we get closer to your holiday weekend, Friday mostly sunny with a high near 97, wind gusts as high as 20 miles per hour. Mostly cloudy on Friday night with a low around 73. Independence Day Saturday, mostly sunny with a high near 98. Windy, partly cloudy on Saturday night with a low around 74. Sunshine on Sunday, a high near 101. Breezy, winds of 10 to 15, even up to 20 miles per hour. As we get into next week, Monday, we're looking at sunshine with a high near 102. There's no mention of rain in this forecast. Conditions are very dry. Fire danger, very high. Stage 2 fire restrictions are now in place throughout the Tonto National Forest. That means fire restrictions. Campfires, charcoal, coal, briquettes, pellet grills, and wood-burning stoves are prohibited throughout the forest, and that includes within developed recreation areas. Chainsaws, generators, and certain other equipment powered by internal combustion engines limited to use between 9 a.m. and 8 p.m. No smoking unless in an enclosed vehicle or building. Recreational shooting remains prohibited. Propane-fueled devices with an on-off switch may be used when operated safely in a cleared area. Fireworks are never allowed throughout the Tonto National Forest or any national forest. Violators may be fined up to $5,000. Some exemptions do apply. Know before you go. For details, visit the Tonto National Forest website. And thanks for spending your day with Gila's Kiss FM, KQSS 101.9. Monster!

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Christmas, go rent me a Coupe de Ville. Hey, JL, where's that barbecue grill? 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

Mostly sunny, windy days and clear nights in the forecast. Well, Miami, San Carlos, Roosevelt Lake, and the surrounding area. Looking for mostly sunny, some high clouds at times, periods of cloudiness, and maybe some haziness. We'll see daytime highs in the 90s, nighttime lows in the 60s, wind gusts of 15 to 20, even up to 25 miles per hour. As we get closer to your holiday weekend, Friday mostly sunny with a high near 97, wind gusts as high as 20 miles per hour. Mostly cloudy on Friday night with a low around 73. Independence Day Saturday, mostly sunny with a high near 98. Windy, partly cloudy on Saturday night with a low around 74. Sunshine on Sunday, a high near 101. Breezy, winds of 10 to 15, even up to 20 miles per hour. As we get into next week, Monday, we're looking at sunshine with a high near 102. There's no mention of rain in this forecast. Conditions are very dry. Fire danger, very high. Stage 2 fire restrictions are now in place throughout the Tonto National Forest. That means fire restrictions, campfires, charcoal, coal, briquettes, pellet grills, and wood-burning stoves are prohibited throughout the forest, and that includes within developed recreation areas. Chainsaws, generators, and certain other equipment powered by internal combustion engines limited to use between 9 a.m. and 8 p.m. No smoking unless in an enclosed vehicle or building. Recreational shooting remains prohibited. Propane-fueled devices with an on-off switch may be used when operated safely in a cleared area. Fireworks are never allowed throughout the Tonto National Forest or any national forest. Violators may be fined up to $5,000. Some exemptions do apply. Know before you go. For details, visit the Tonto National Forest website. And thanks for spending your day with Gila's Kiss FM, KQSS 101.9. Monster!

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I'm Big John Lubinsky with you on Gilda's Kiss FM, KQSS 101.9. Welcome to a brand new month. It's July 1st, 2026. We did get up to 94 for the high yesterday, and it's looking like we will see windy weather again today. Conditions are very dry, fire danger very high. There's no rain in this forecast, and stage 2 fire restrictions are in place.

0: I'll tell you more about that here in just minutes. U.S. 60 between Miami and Superior has a full closure today from 9 until 2. You might want to leave out earlier or later on in the day today to avoid that closure. It's a holiday weekend coming up. All county offices, the City of Globe, Town of Miami, banks, United States Postal Service, and most government agencies will be closed on Friday, July 3rd, in observance of the 4th of July holiday, Independence Day. And speaking of the holiday, Tonto National Monument is offering free admission July 3rd, 4th, and 5th to celebrate Independence Day weekend. Fee waived days are for U.S. citizens and residents. And if you'd like to know more, you can call 928-467-2241. The Tonto National Monument summer hours through September have the park and visitor center open 8 till 4, but the Lower Cliff Dwelling Trail does close at 12 noon, and that's because of the summer heat. Visitors planning to hike up to the dwelling must have boots on the trail before noon. The visitor center and park remain open until 4 p.m. Mark your calendar for these fee-free days. August 25th, the 110th birthday of the National Park Service. September 17th, which is Constitution Day. October 27th, Theodore Roosevelt's birthday, and November 11th, Veterans Day. The Tonto National Monument on Highway 188 north of Roosevelt. Their number again, 928-467-2241. The American Red Cross is having their blood drive. It will be the second Friday of the month due to the holiday. It'll be coming up on Friday, July 10th. 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And once again, that will be on Friday, July 10th at the Globe Miami Elks, 10 till 3. 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If you experienced home damage from the September 2025 flooding, the United Fund of Globe Miami Residential Flood Relief Program, in partnership with the Salvation Army, is still active and expected to remain available through approximately August. If you still need assistance, contact the Salvation Army Globe Service Center at 161 East Cedar Street in Globe. You can phone them at 928-425-4011. Appointments can be made by phone or in person. And once again, that number is 928-425-4011. Early voting has begun. Started up on June 24th for the July 21st primary. Early ballots were mailed to voters who have requested one and who are on the active early voting list, the AEVL. In-person voting is also taking place at the Gila County Courthouse in the recorder's office Monday through Friday from 8 a.m. until 5 p.m. through July 17th. There is a ballot request deadline. Requests for mailed early ballots must be received at least 11 days prior to the election, as required by state law. If you need further info, contact the Healy County Elections Department, 928-402-8709. And Arizona's open primary law allows independent voters to participate in the primary election by selecting one recognized party ballot. If you have questions about your voter registration or would like to verify your information, you can contact the voting team at 928-402-8619. That's 928-402-8619. Primary election day, July 21st. The Summer Youth Theater Program is presenting Oliver Jr. at High Desert Middle School, and tickets are available at monsoonyouth.org. They'll also be available at the door. Consider yourself part of the family. Based on the novel, the show follows a trusting young orphan named Oliver Twist, who dreams of finding where he truly belongs. Showtimes, Thursday and Friday, July 2nd and 3rd at 7 p.m., so that's tomorrow. On Friday, July 10th at 7 p.m., and on Saturday, July 11th at 2 p.m. and 7 p.m. And performances, once again, at High Desert Middle School. 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The Cobra Valley Youth Club is presenting their summer program through July 24th. They're open Monday through Friday from 7:30 a.m. until 5:30 p.m. And they have swimming lessons, field trips, library activities, and STEM activities. For further info, contact the Cobra Valley Youth Center Club office at 928-275-2753, 928-275-2753. They're located at 1435 South Hagen Road in Globe. The first day of school for Miami will be Tuesday, July 21st. For Globe, Monday, July 27th. Destiny and Liberty Schools starting up on Wednesday, July 29th. Be prepared and don't forget immunization records, or have your immunizations up to date, including your birth certificates. You can schedule your appointment with Gila County Health Department. The Globe office is 928-402-8811. 402-8811. In financial news, the Dow will be opening up at 52,319. S&P is at 7,499. NASDAQ, 26,213. That's record territory. Local stocks, Rio Tinto Group, $94.93. 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Grupo Mexico, $11.60. And Capstone Mining at $13.03. Copper, we're looking at $6.24. Gold is at $4,029. Silver, $59.22. Platinum, $1,556. NYMEX crude, $69.97. And Brent crude at $72.95. I don't know what's going on with our local gas prices. They're still up there. And over in the valley, they're below $3.99 a gallon as we speak. So maybe somebody can do some complaining about that. Over at the Miami Memorial Library, they are celebrating America's 250th anniversary, and they will be doing that with the elementary students at 3:30 this afternoon and the teens and adults at 4:30 this afternoon. A reminder, they will be closed on Friday and Saturday for the Independence Day holiday. Over at the Globe Public Library, it is meditation and breathing at 12 noon. Jacqueline will lead you through a series of meditations and breathing exercises. Game night at 5 o'clock for 13 and over. Competitive games that use strategy. If you have a favorite that you'd like to share, bring it along. Invite your friends. Bring a snack for yourself or to share. And enjoy game night for adults at 5 o'clock. And good morning from the Globe Active Adults Center. It is Wednesday, and that means hot biscuits and gravy. Oh, boy, mighty tasty. 7:30 this morning, bingo at 9 a.m., ceramics at 9 a.m. On your lunch menu, beef goulash, mixed veggies, garden salad, wheat bread, and mandarin oranges straight from China. 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And at the Miami Senior Center on your Wednesday, Arts and Crafts Day and games, they hope to see you soon. At the Alicia Garcia Miami Senior Center, they're open Monday through Friday, 6 a.m. till 2 at 506 West Live Oak Street in Miami. And their number is 928-473-4190. And here's wishing you a fabulous Wednesday from Gila's Kiss FM, KQSS 101.9.
1: It's summertime, summertime.

mostly sunny, windy days, clear nights. Globe Miami, San Carlos, Roosevelt Lake, and surrounding area. Looking for sunshine, some high clouds at times, and even some haziness. We will see daytime highs in the mid-90s, nighttime lows in the 60s, wind gusts of 10 to 15, even up to 20, 25 miles per hour. As we get into Friday and Saturday, Independence Day, mostly sunny with a high in the upper 90s, nighttime lows in the 70s, wind gusts up to 20, 25 miles per hour. Partly cloudy on Saturday night with a low around 76. Sunshine on Sunday with a high near 100. Windy. Sunday night, clear with a low around 77. Monday into Tuesday of next week, mostly sunny days, clear nights with a high near 102. And nighttime lows in the 70s and still very windy. No rain expected. Conditions are very dry. Fire danger very high. Stage 2 fire restrictions are now in place throughout the Tonto National Forest. That means fire restrictions, campfires, charcoal, coal, briquettes, pellet grills, and wood-burning stoves are prohibited throughout the forest, and that includes within developed recreation areas. Chainsaws, generators, and certain other equipment powered by internal combustion engines limited to use between 9 a.m. and 8 p.m. No smoking unless in an enclosed vehicle or building. Recreational shooting remains prohibited. Propane-fueled devices with an on-off switch may be used when operated safely in a cleared area. Fireworks are never allowed throughout the Tonto National Forest or any national forest. Violators may be fined up to $5,000. Some exemptions do apply. Know before you go. For details, visit the Tonto National Forest website. And thanks for spending your day with Gila's KISS FM, KQSS 101.9.

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0: Good Wednesday morning to you from Gila's Kiss FM, KQSS 101.9. Big John Levinsky here, and this Total Local News brought to you by Just In Time Heating and Cooling. The hotter weather is here. It's time to get your air conditioner checked out and tuned up. Give Just In Time a call at 928-812-5616 to lock in your appointment. That's 928-812-5616. Just In Time Heating and Cooling will keep you cool all summer long. Their number again, 928-812-5616. It is actually a cool morning. We're down to 63 for the low. We are expecting a high in the mid-90s once again. Did get up to 94 yesterday. It was very windy once again, and we can expect afternoon wind again today and probably right through the weekend. Low hundreds making a return by Sunday going into Monday and Tuesday of next week, and we'll tell you more about that here in just minutes. For those of you traveling on U.S. 60 between Miami and Superior, there is a full highway closure. That'll be from 9 until 2 today, but no closure tomorrow. How about that? And if you want to avoid that long detour, leave earlier in the day or later on in the day. Hopefully, we will see a monsoon develop here real soon. Gila County has deployed a self-service sandbag station for residents located across from the Community Bridges Rehabilitation Center at 5734 Hope Lane in Globe. Residents are welcome to access the station at any time to fill and take sandbags to help protect their homes and property from flooding. Sand and sandbags will be provided by Gila County. However, everyone must bring their own shovel. Community members who are able and willing are also encouraged to pay it forward by filling a few extra sandbags and leaving them at the station. Those donated sandbags will be available for those who may need assistance and cannot fill their own. Sand and bags will be available throughout the monsoon season. The Globe Unified School District Food Service, they're offering free meals this summer, all summer long, for children 18 and under. No income requirements, no sign-ups, just great food all summer long. Grab-and-go locations across Globe, Miami, Claypool, San Carlos, and Peridot. In fact, today is Wednesday. They will be at the Fry's parking lot from 2 until 2:45 p.m. Miami Junior Senior High from 3 until 3:30 p.m. And hot meals are also served daily at the Globe Public Library at 9 a.m. and then again at 12:15 p.m. Weekend meal bags are handed out at the library on Fridays. And if you'd like to know more about this program, you can call the Globe Unified School District Food Service Department at 928-961-3080. That's 928-961-3080. And a big thank you going out to the Globe Unified School District for providing that valuable service all summer long. And speaking of summertime, it is pool time. And the Hostetler Pool has revised hours of operation. They're open Tuesday through Saturday from 11 a.m. until 6 p.m. And they do offer swimming lessons Tuesday through Friday from 9 a.m. until 12:30 p.m. privately scheduled. Adult swimming on Tuesdays and Thursdays from 5 p.m. until 7 p.m. Passes and pool event rentals are available at Miami Town Hall, and they will be open for your summer break, weather permitting. Hours will change to only Friday, Saturday, and Sunday once school begins. And if you'd like to know more, you can always call the pool at 928-961-1284. That's 928-961-1284. And the Globe Community Center pool, they're open Tuesday through Sunday. In fact, Tuesday through Saturday, open swimming from 11 until 5. Open swimming on Sunday from 1 until 5. And they do offer some swimming lessons. You can call them for further info regarding that at 928 928- 928-449-5402. 928-449-5402. And speaking of the Globe Community Center pool, the Red, White, and Pool Party is going to be happening this Friday. They invite you to celebrate America's 250th birthday. Big pool party. 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And it's free admission in celebration of 250 years of independence. It's happening at the Globe Community Center pool from 4 until 8 p.m. this Friday, July 3rd. Everybody into the pool and enjoy your Independence Day weekend holiday. And now we have your sheriff's release. On the Healy County Sheriff's Office call address history for Tuesday, June 30th, 12:12 a.m., field interviews on South Jess Hayes Road and North Broad Street, 12:18 a.m., area patrol North Miami Avenue, 12:25 a.m., suspicious activity West Sullivan Street, Miami, and South Old Oak Street in Claypool, 2:56 a.m., business checks West Live Oak Street, Miami, 6:50 a.m., area patrol along U.S. 60 Live Oak in Miami throughout the early morning hours, 7:01 a.m., follow-up on Frederick Street, Miami, 8:09 a.m., lost property, East Cedar Street, 8:39 a.m., unwanted person, East U.S. Highway 60, 8:38 a.m., utility problem, North McKinsey Avenue, Miami, 8:53 a.m., area patrol, East U.S. Highway 60, 9:03 a.m., serving civil papers, South 4th Street Globe and East Monroe Street, 9:18 a.m., transport, East South Street, 9:55 a.m., business check, North Arizona Highway 288 Young, 9:58 a.m., an assault, East U.S. Highway 60, 10:04 a.m., probation checks throughout the day on West Live Oak Street, Miami, South McKinney Avenue Globe, East Globe Canyon Avenue, East Locomotive Drive, Claypool, Southeast Street Globe, East Hardy Street, Miami, South Prospect Avenue, Miami, East Hammond Street, Claypool, Glendale Avenue, and South Brands Avenue, Miami, all with probation checks throughout the day. 10:17 a.m., citizen assist, East U.S. Highway 60, 10:25 a.m., private property accident, East U.S. Highway 60, 10:28 a.m., Forest Service incident, Forest Service Road 512 Young, 10:54 a.m., follow-up, West Frederick, Miami, 11:44 a.m., citizen assist, East U.S. Highway 60, 12:09 p.m., civil matter, South Pinal View Drive, 12:31 p.m., area patrol, South Hospital Drive and East U.S. Highway 60, 12:46 p.m., suspicious activity, South Mountain View Street, Globe, 1:16 p.m., serving civil papers, East Mendoza Street and East Monroe Street, 2:09 p.m., area patrol, North Broad Street, 2:22 p.m., disturbance, East Sycamore Street, 2:32 p.m., child porn, North Pine Street, Globe, 2:38 p.m., intoxication, South Jess Hayes Road, 3:06 p.m., violation of a court order, South Miami Avenue, 3:11 p.m., motorist assist, milepost 239, U.S. 60, 3:35 p.m., serving civil paper, East South Street, 4:02 p.m., theft, East Buckhorn Trail, Tonto Basin, 4:03 p.m., suspicious activity, West Bird Street, Miami, 4:06 p.m., reckless driver, milepost 245, U.S. 60, Miami, 4:45 p.m., shoplifter, South Hill Street, 5:09 p.m., sex offender registration, East Monroe Street, 5:30 p.m., agency assist, South Calle de Loma, Claypool, 5:37 p.m., area patrol, East Ash Street, 5:41 p.m., theft, South Cobb Avenue, 6:51 p.m., follow-up, East Ash Street, 6:55 p.m. in Assault, South Old Oak Street, Claypool. 7:03 p.m. gas leak, South Hill Street, 7:05 p.m. Follow-up, West Silver Street. 7:17 p.m. sex offense, East Cedar Street, Globe. 7:44 p.m. reckless driver, South Latham Boulevard, Miami. 8:26 p.m. field interview, East U.S. Highway 60. 8:36 p.m. welfare check, West Sullivan Street, Miami. 9:39 p.m. accident, no injuries, North Broad Street. 11:25 p.m. juvenile problem, East Broadway, Claypool. 11:30 p.m. area patrol, North Plaza Circle, Miami, and North Miami Avenue. So that is what we know, and now you know from Gila's KISS FM, KQSS 101.9.
1: Welcome to June. 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But we Arizonans are used to that, right? 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
2: Gila County Weather.
0: Mostly sunny, windy days, clear nights. Globe, Miami, San Carlos, Roosevelt Lake, and surrounding area. Looking for sunshine, some high clouds at times, and even some haziness. We will see daytime highs in the mid-90s, nighttime lows in the 60s, wind gusts of 10 to 15, even up to 20, 25 miles per hour. As we get into Friday and Saturday, Independence Day, mostly sunny with a high in the upper 90s, nighttime lows in the 70s, wind gusts up to 20, 25 miles per hour. Partly cloudy on Saturday night with a low around 76. Sunshine on Sunday with a high near 100. Windy Sunday night, clear with a low around 77. Monday into Tuesday of next week, mostly sunny days, clear nights with a high near 102 and nighttime lows in the 70s, and still very windy. No rain expected. Conditions are very dry. Fire danger very high. Stage 2 fire restrictions are now in place throughout the Tonto National Forest. That means fire restrictions, campfires, charcoal, coal, briquettes, pellet grills, and wood-burning stoves are prohibited throughout the forest, and that includes within developed recreation areas. Chainsaws, generators, and certain other equipment powered by internal combustion engines limited to use between 9 a.m. and 8 p.m. No smoking unless in an enclosed vehicle or building. Recreational shooting remains prohibited. Propane-fueled devices with an on-off switch may be used when operated safely in a cleared area. Fireworks are never allowed throughout the Tonto National Forest or any national forest. Violators may be fined up to $5,000. Some exemptions do apply. Know before you go. For details, visit the Tonto National Forest website. And thanks for spending your day with Gila's KISS FM, KQSS 101.9.

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I'm Big John Levinsky with you on Healers Kiss FM KQSS 101.9. Welcome to Wednesday, brand new month, July 1st.

0: 2026. And this Total Local News brought to you by Big O Tires. It's Big O, the team you trust on Highway 60 in Globe. Stop by, say hi to Rick Anthony and the crew, and they will get you in on some big savings from Big O. We got up to a big 94 for the high yesterday. Very windy weather in the afternoon, and we're expecting more windy weather again today. Conditions are very dry. We have stage 2 fire restrictions in place throughout most of the state right now. That's due to increased activity, unfavorable weather, and resource availability. So these stage 2 fire restrictions went into effect yesterday on state trust lands in Coconino, Gila, Maricopa, and Pinal counties. In addition, stage 2 restrictions remain in place on state trust lands within Apache, La Paz, Navajo, and Yuma counties, as well as the Tonto National Forest. Conditions very dry, no mention of rain in this forecast, and we sure do need some rain. Speaking of rain, flood recovery, that is taking place with the city of Globe. Recovery is a complex and long-term process involving multiple projects, agencies, and timelines. They know many residents want a simple way to understand where these efforts stand and what comes next. To help provide clear, more accessible info, the City of Globe has created the Flood Recovery Dashboard. This dashboard provides a snapshot of the major recovery initiatives currently underway, where each project stands today, what the next step is, and when residents can expect additional updates. The dashboard will be updated regularly as projects progress and new info becomes available. And note, recovery doesn't always move at the same pace. Some projects are managed locally, while others depend on state or federal agencies, environmental requirements, funding approvals, or regulatory reviews. The dashboard reflects the most current info available and will be updated as milestones are reached. Some recovery efforts are managed by the city, while others depend on state and federal agencies, environmental testing, permitting, engineering, or funding decisions. The dashboard is updated as significant milestones are reached and new info becomes available. They will be adding additional info on each topic on the dashboard, including project updates, frequently asked questions, and related resources over the next few weeks. In the meantime, please view the flood information page for further info. You can do that at the City of Globe webpage, which is globeaz.gov. If you have any questions about a recovery project or would like to suggest a topic for a future update, please contact the City of Globe Public Information Office by emailing pio@globeaz.gov. That's pio@globeaz.gov. Full details available on the City of Globe website, globeaz.gov. On the 4th of July, the Globe Farmers Market will be in action. We're talking about the Globe Miami Farmers Market under the shade trees at Globe City Hall, Veterans Park, 150 North Pine Street in Globe. 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If you'd like to be a vendor, new vendors are welcome. 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And Amanda's number is 480-765-3013. That's 480-765-3013. And celebrate Independence Day at the Globe Miami Farmers Market from 8 a.m. until 11 a.m. this Saturday morning. We're getting ready to celebrate America's 250th anniversary, and there will be a lot of local activity. 17 military veterans from the Globe Miami area will be honored with custom handmade patriotic quilts made by Globe Miami men and women. The special presentation will take place this Thursday, July 2nd at 3 p.m. inside the Bullion Plaza Gymnasium. The honor quilt serves as the kickoff for the Liberty 250 dinner and Hall of Fame Cobra Valley Independence Day festivities. The honor quilt ceremony is free. It's open to the public. That'll be at 3 p.m. Tickets for the dinner that follows can be purchased for $50 per person from the Globe Miami Chamber of Commerce, or you can phone 928-200-6348. This is brought to you by the Gila County Public Safety Memorial Association and will feature Major Travis Kirkland, one of Globe Miami's own United States Air Force Academy graduate, A-10 Thunderbolt II F-35 Lightning fighter pilot. And those tickets are $50 each. The reception will be from 4 till 6 with the program to follow at the Bullion Plaza. And once again, you can go to the Globe Miami Regional Chamber of Commerce to get your tickets or phone 928-200-6348. And get ready for a big celebration. On Saturday, July 4th, the annual Independence Day Parade and Salsa Contest. The parade will start up at 8 a.m. Remember, the Globe Miami Centennial Band will be playing right before the parade at about 7:30 in the morning with patriotic music. There's a salsa contest starting at the conclusion of the parade. There will also be free hot dogs and hamburgers for those in attendance. And these events are also hosted by the Gila County Public Safety Memorial Association. And if you'd like to know more, you can go to gcmemorial.org for further info or stop by the Globe Miami Chamber of Commerce. And Freeport Mac Moran is ready to celebrate America's 250th birthday with a happy 4th of July annual fireworks show. Join Freeport Mac Moran Miami operations to celebrate Independence Day with fireworks launched from the historic tailings in Claypool right across from Cal Ranch, 9 p.m. on Saturday, July 4th. And we will be providing the patriotic music at KQSS 101.9 as we present the Concert in the Sky, a 4th of July tradition for Globe Miami, on Gila's Kiss FM, KQSS 101.9. Happy birthday, America! It's going to be a grand celebration.
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2: Gila County Weather.
0: Mostly sunny, windy days, clear nights. Globe Miami, San Carlos, Roosevelt Lake, and surrounding area. Looking for sunshine, some high clouds at times, and even some haziness. We will see daytime highs in the mid-90s, nighttime lows in the 60s, wind gusts of 10 to 15, even up to 20, 25 miles per hour. As we get into Friday and Saturday, Independence Day, mostly sunny with a high in the upper 90s, nighttime lows in the 70s, wind gusts up to 20, 25 miles per hour. Partly cloudy on Saturday night with a low around 76. Sunshine on Sunday with a high near 100. Windy Sunday night, clear with a low around 77. Monday into Tuesday of next week, mostly sunny days, clear nights with a high near 102. And nighttime lows in the 70s and still very windy. No rain expected. Conditions are very dry. Fire danger very high. Stage 2 fire restrictions are now in place throughout the Tonto National Forest. That means fire restrictions, campfires, charcoal, coal, briquettes, pellet grills, and wood-burning stoves are prohibited throughout the forest. And that includes within developed recreation areas. chainsaws, generators, and certain other equipment powered by internal combustion engines. Limited to use between 9 a.m. and 8 p.m. No smoking unless in an enclosed vehicle or building. Recreational shooting remains prohibited. Propane-fueled devices with an on-off switch may be used when operated safely in a cleared area. Fireworks are never allowed throughout the Tonto National Forest or any national forest. Violators may be fined up to $5,000. Some exemptions do apply. Know before you go. For details, visit the Tonto National Forest website. And thanks for spending your day with Gila's KISS FM, KQSS 101.9.

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0: Good morning from Gila's Kiss FM, KQSS 101.9. Big John Leminski here on your Wednesday, July 1st, 2026. And this Total Local News brought to you by Oak Realty. It's Oak Realty, Globe Miami's number one real estate company. And let's see who's awake over there at Oak this morning.
1: Good morning. This is Eric Dufresne with Oak Realty.
0: Well, Eric, it's going to be another windy day today. We got up to 94 for the high yesterday. This morning's low, a little on the cool side, 63. We are expecting mid-90s in our forecast again today. No rain expected over the next week or so. In fact, hotter temperatures as we get into your Independence Day weekend and into early next week. And that means fire danger very high. And, of course, conditions are remaining very dry over the next week or so. We do have a couple of fires that we're keeping track of here locally. The Sycamore Fire to the north of Globe. And on the Ready, Set, Go model, Griffin Ranch, MK Ranch, and Haystack Ranch have been returned to the ready mode, which is the regular mode of operation within Gila County. And as far as the Steamboat Fire, which is to the south of us here in Globe, Lynx Ranch, Victory Cross Ranch, Wind Spirit Community, Troy Ranch, all returned to the ready mode. So that's good news there. And they're making progress in fighting those two fires here in our local area. If you're a brand new mother or a mom-to-be, listen to this. 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It happens twice on Thursdays at 10 a.m. until 11 a.m. and then again at 6 p.m. until 7 p.m. You are encouraged to attend the Wellness Recovery Action Plan series. There's eight of them. Attend the first peer support group and receive a self-care book journal and book for your child. Attend three peer support group series in a row and receive a sensory toy for your child. Attend six peer support groups in a row and receive another learning toy for your child. Attend all eight Wellness Recovery Action Plan series group sessions and receive a $25 gift card. Snacks are provided and 20 diapers when you attend. If you'd like to know more, get a hold of Katrina. And Katrina's number is 928-812-5411. Or better yet, just show up at the Arizona Youth Partnership Office, 136 South Broad Street in Globe, every Thursday, 10 a.m., and then again at 6 p.m. Pregnant or parenting moms are most welcome. And now, we have your sheriff's release. On the Gila County Sheriff's Office call address history for Tuesday, June 30th, 12:12 a.m., field interviews on South Jess Hayes Road and North Broad Street, 12:18 a.m., area patrol North Miami Avenue, 12:25 a.m., suspicious activity West Sullivan Street, Miami, and South Old Oak Street in Claypool, 2:56 a.m., business checks West Live Oak Street, Miami, 6:50 a.m., area patrol along U.S. 60 Live Oak in Miami throughout the early morning hours, 7:01 a.m., follow-up on Frederick Street, Miami, 8:09 a.m., lost property, East Cedar Street, 8:39 a.m., unwanted person, East U.S. Highway 60, 8:38 a.m., utility problem, North McKinsey Avenue, Miami, 8:53 a.m., area patrol, East U.S. Highway 60, 9:03 a.m., serving civil papers, South 4th Street Globe and East Monroe Street, 9:18 a.m., transport, East South Street, 9:55 a.m., business check, North Arizona Highway 288 Young, 9:58 a.m., an assault, East U.S. Highway 60, 10:04 4 a.m. Probation checks throughout the day on West Live Oak Street, Miami, South McKinney Avenue, Globe, East Globe Canyon Avenue, East Locomotive Drive, Claypool, South East Street, Globe, East Hardy Street, Miami, South Prospect Avenue, Miami, East Hammond Street, Claypool, Glendale Avenue, and South Brands Avenue, Miami, all with probation checks throughout the day. 10:17 a.m. Citizen Assist, East U.S. Highway 60, 10:25 a.m. Private Property Accident, 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Matter, South Pinal View Drive, 12:31 p.m. Area Patrol, South Hospital Drive and East U.S. Highway 60, 12:46 p.m. Suspicious Activity, South Mountain View Street, Globe, 1:16 p.m. Serving Civil Papers, East Mendoza Street and East Monroe Street, 2:09 p.m. Area Patrol, North Broad Street. 2:22 p.m. Disturbance, East Sycamore Street. 2:32 p.m. Child Porn, North Pine Street, Globe. 2:38 p.m. Intoxication, South Jess Hayes Road. 3:06 p.m. Violation of a Court Order, South Miami Avenue. 3:11 p.m. Motorist Assist, Milepost 239, U.S. 60. 3:35 p.m. Serving Civil Paper, East South Street. 4:02 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injuries, North Broad Street. 11:25 p.m. Juvenile Problem, East Broadway, Claypool. 11:30 p.m. Area Patrol, North Plaza Circle, Miami, and North Miami Avenue. 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
0: Mostly sunny, windy days, clear nights. Globe Miami, San Carlos, Roosevelt Lake, and surrounding area. Looking for sunshine, some high clouds at times, and even some haziness. We will see daytime highs in the mid-90s, nighttime lows in the 60s, wind gusts of 10 to 15, even up to 20, 25 miles per hour. As we get into Friday and Saturday, Independence Day, mostly sunny with a high in the upper 90s, nighttime lows in the 70s, wind gusts up to 20, 25 miles per hour. Partly cloudy on Saturday night with a low around 76. Sunshine on Sunday with a high near 100. Windy. Sunday night, clear with a low around 77. Monday into Tuesday of next week, mostly sunny days, clear nights with a high near 102 and nighttime lows in the 70s and still very windy. No rain expected. Conditions are very dry. Fire danger very high. Stage 2 fire restrictions are now in place throughout the Tonto National Forest. That means fire restrictions, campfires, charcoal, coal, briquettes, pellet grills, and wood-burning stoves are prohibited throughout the forest, and that includes within developed recreation areas. Chainsaws, generators, and certain other equipment powered by internal combustion engines limited to use between 9 a.m. and 8 p.m. No smoking unless in an enclosed vehicle or building. Recreational shooting remains prohibited. Propane-fueled devices with an on-off switch may be used when operated safely in a cleared area. Fireworks are never allowed throughout the Tonto National Forest or any national forest. Violators may be fined up to $5,000. Some exemptions do apply. Know before you go. For details, visit the Tonto National Forest website. And thanks for spending your day with Gila's KISS FM, KQSS 101.9.

Good morning, right around 8 o'clock. I'm Big John Levinsky with you on Healers Kiss FM, KQSS 101.9. 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And you can celebrate your Independence Day with savings up to 50% off at your local Cal Ranch on US 60 in Claypool. We got down to 63 for a low this morning. 94 was the high yesterday. It was very windy. We are expecting windy weather again this afternoon, mid-90s in our forecast. And it's going to be windy in the afternoon for the next several days or so. And it will be warming up as we get closer to the weekend. A high near 99 on Independence Day, 100 on Sunday, 102 expected Monday and Tuesday of next week. So get ready for the hotter weather. And conditions remain very dry, fire danger very high. Those stage 2 fire restrictions went in place yesterday. We'll have details about that coming up. US 60 between Miami and Superior has a full closure today from 9 until 2. You might want to leave out earlier or later on in the day today to avoid that closure. It's a holiday weekend coming up. All county offices, the City of Globe, Town of Miami, banks, United States Postal Service, and most government agencies will be closed on Friday, July 3rd, in observance of the 4th of July holiday, Independence Day.

0: And speaking of the holiday, Tonto National Monument is offering free admission July 3rd, 4th, and 5th to celebrate Independence Day weekend. Fee waived days are for U.S. citizens and residents. And if you'd like to know more, you can call 928-467-2241. The Tonto National Monument summer hours through September have the park and visitor center open 8 till 4, but the lower cliff dwelling trail does close at 12 noon. And that's because of the summer heat. Visitors planning to hike up to the dwelling must have boots on the trail before noon. The visitor center and park remain open until 4 p.m. Mark your calendar for these fee-free days. August 25th, the 110th birthday of the National Park Service. September 17th, which is Constitution Day. October 27th, Theodore Roosevelt's birthday, and November 11th, Veterans Day. The Tonto National Monument on Highway 188 north of Roosevelt. Their number again, 928-467-2241. The American Red Cross is having their blood drive. It will be the second Friday of the month due to the holiday. It'll be coming up on Friday, July 10th. At the Globe Miami Elks, 1910 East Maple Street, from 10 until 3. 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A flood relief assistance continues only for a limited time. If you experienced home damage from the September 2025 flooding, the United Fund of Globe Miami Residential Flood Relief Program, in partnership with the Salvation Army, is still active and expected to remain available through approximately August. If you still need assistance, contact the Salvation Army Globe Service Center at 161 East Cedar Street in Globe. You can phone them at 928-425-4011. Appointments can be made by phone or in person. And once again, that number is 928-425-4011. Early voting has begun. Started up on June 24th for the July 21st primary. Early ballots were mailed to voters who have requested one and who are on the active early voting list, the AEVL. In-person voting is also taking place at the Gila County Courthouse in the recorder's office Monday through Friday from 8 a.m. until 5 p.m. through July 17th. There is a ballot request deadline. Requests for mailed early ballots must be received at least 11 days prior to the election, as required by state law. If you need further info, contact the Gila County Elections Department, 928-402-8709. And Arizona's open primary law allows independent voters to participate in the primary election by selecting one recognized party ballot. If you have questions about your voter registration or would like to verify your information, you can contact the voting team at 928-402-8619. That's 928-402-8619. Primary election day, July 21st. The Summer Youth Theater Program is presenting Oliver Jr. at High Desert Middle School, and tickets are available at monsoonyouth.org. They'll also be available at the door. Consider yourself part of the family. Based on the novel, the show follows a trusting young orphan named Oliver Twist, who dreams of finding where he truly belongs. Showtimes, Thursday and Friday, July 2nd and 3rd at 7 p.m., so that's tomorrow. On Friday, July 10th at 7 p.m., and on Saturday, July 11th at 2 p.m. and 7 p.m. And performances, once again, at High Desert Middle School. Get your tickets through monsoonyouth.org or at the door. The Culver Valley Youth Club is presenting their summer program through July 24th. They're open Monday through Friday from 7:30 a.m. until 5:30 p.m. And they have swimming lessons, field trips, library activities, and STEM activities. For further info, contact the Culver Valley Youth Center Club office at 928-275-2753. They're located at 1435 South Hagen Road in Globe. The first day of school for Miami will be Tuesday, July 21st. For Globe, Monday, July 27th. Destiny and Liberty schools starting up on Wednesday, July 29th. Be prepared and don't forget immunization records or have your immunizations up to date, including your birth certificates. You can schedule your appointment with Gila County Health Department. The Globe office is 928-402-8811. 402-8811. 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And if you'd like to ask some questions, Kirsten at Northern Arizona Technology and Business is your contact person, 928-213-9234. 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
3: Gila County weather.
0: Mostly sunny, windy days, clear nights. Globe, Miami, San Carlos, Roosevelt Lake, and surrounding area. Looking for sunshine, some high clouds at times, and even some haziness. We will see daytime highs in the mid-90s, nighttime lows in the 60s, wind gusts of 10 to 15, even up to 20, 25 miles per hour. As we get into Friday and Saturday, Independence Day, mostly sunny with a high in the upper 90s, nighttime lows in the 70s, wind gusts up to 20, 25 miles per hour. Partly cloudy on Saturday night with a low around 76. Sunshine on Sunday with a high near 100. Windy Sunday night, clear with a low around 77. Monday into Tuesday of next week, Mostly sunny days, clear nights with a high near 102 and nighttime lows in the 70s, and still very windy. No rain expected. Conditions are very dry. Fire danger very high. Stage 2 fire restrictions are now in place throughout the Tonto National Forest. That means fire restrictions, campfires, charcoal, coal, briquettes, pellet grills, and wood-burning stoves are prohibited throughout the forest, and that includes within developed recreation areas. Chainsaws, generators, and certain other equipment powered by internal combustion engines limited to use between 9 a.m. and 8 p.m. No smoking unless in an enclosed vehicle or building. Recreational shooting remains prohibited. Propane-fueled devices with an on-off switch may be used when operated safely in a cleared area. Fireworks are never allowed throughout the Tonto National Forest or any national forest. Violators may be fined up to $5,000. Some exemptions do apply. Know before you go. For details, visit the Tonto National Forest website. And thanks for spending your day with Gila's Kiss FM, KQSS 101.9.

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0: 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Big John Leminski with you. 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You'll definitely be satisfied with the service you receive from Highway 60 Motors. And we got up to 94 for the high yesterday. This morning's low, 63. A little on the cool side this morning, but things are still very dry. We have no mention of rain in our forecast, and stage 2 fire restrictions went into effect throughout most of the state, including the Tonto National Forest, as of yesterday. Hopefully, we'll see some rain coming in soon, but it's not in our forecast as of yet, and so everything is still very, very dry. For those of you traveling on U.S. 60 between Miami and Superior, there is a full highway closure. That'll be from 9 until 2 today, but no closure tomorrow. How about that? And if you want to avoid that long detour, leave earlier in the day or later on in the day. Hopefully, we will see a monsoon develop here real soon. Gila County has deployed a self-service sandbag station for residents located across from the Community Bridges Rehabilitation Center at 5734 Hope Lane in Globe. Residents are welcome to access the station at any time to fill and take sandbags to help protect their homes and property from flooding. Sand and sandbags will be provided by Gila County. However, everyone must bring their own shovel. Community members who are able and willing are also encouraged to pay it forward by filling a few extra sandbags and leaving them at the station. Those donated sandbags will be available for those who may need assistance and cannot fill their own. Sand and bags will be available throughout the monsoon season. The Globe Unified School District Food Service, they're offering free meals this summer, all summer long, for children 18 and under. No income requirements, no sign-ups, just great food all summer long. Grab-and-go locations across Globe, Miami, Claypool, San Carlos, and Peridot. In fact, today is Wednesday. They will be at the Fry's parking lot from 2 until 2:45 p.m. Miami Junior Senior High from 3 until 3:30 p.m. And hot meals are also served daily at the Globe Public Library at 9 a.m. and then again at 12:15 p.m. Weekend meal bags are handed out at the library on Fridays. And if you'd like to know more about this program, you can call the Globe Unified School District Food Service Department at 928-961-3080. That's 928-961-3080. And a big thank you going out to the Globe Unified School District for providing that valuable service all summer long. And speaking of summertime, it is pool time. And the Hostet Le Pool has revised hours of operation. They're open Tuesday through Saturday from 11 a.m. until 6 p.m. And they do offer swimming lessons Tuesday through Friday from 9 a.m. until 12:30 p.m. privately scheduled. Adult swimming on Tuesdays and Thursdays from 5 p.m. until 7 p.m. Passes and pool event rentals are available at Miami Town Hall, and they will be open for your summer break, weather permitting. Hours will change to only Friday, Saturday, and Sunday once school begins. And if you'd like to know more, you can always call the pool at 928-961-1284. That's 928-961-1284. And the Globe Community Center pool, they're open Tuesday through Sunday. In fact, Tuesday through Saturday, open swimming from 11 until 5. Open swimming on Sunday from 1 until 5. And they do offer some swimming lessons. You can call them for further info regarding that at 928-449-5402. 928-449-5402. And speaking of the Globe Community Center pool, the Red, White, and Pool Party is going to be happening this Friday. They invite you to celebrate America's 250th birthday. Big pool party. 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And it's free admission in celebration of 250 years of independence. It's happening at the Globe Community Center pool from 4 until 8 p.m. this Friday, July 3rd. Everybody into the pool and enjoy your Independence Day weekend holiday. And now we have your sheriff's release. On the Healy County Sheriff's Office call address history for Tuesday, June 30th, 12:12 a.m., field interviews on South Jess Hayes Road and North Broad Street, 12:18 a.m., area patrol North Miami Avenue, 12:25 a.m., suspicious activity West Sullivan Street, Miami, and South Old Oak Street in Claypool, 2:56 a.m., business checks West Live Oak Street, Miami, 6:50 a.m., area patrol along U.S. 60 Live Oak in Miami throughout the early morning hours, 7:01 a.m., follow-up on Frederick Street, Miami, 8:09 a.m., lost property, East Cedar Street, 8:39 a.m., unwanted person, East U.S. Highway 60, 8:38 a.m., utility problem, North McKinsey Avenue, Miami, 8:53 a.m., area patrol, East U.S. Highway 60, 9:03 a.m., serving civil papers, South 4th Street Globe and East Monroe Street, 9:18 a.m., transport, East South Street, 9:55 a.m., business check, North Arizona Highway 288 Young, 9:58 a.m., an assault, East U.S. Highway 60, 10:04 a.m., probation checks throughout the day on West Live Oak Street, Miami, South McKinney Avenue Globe, East Globe Canyon Avenue, East Locomotive Drive, Claypool, Southeast Street Globe, East Hardy Street, Miami, South Prospect Avenue, Miami, East Hammond Street, Claypool, Glendale Avenue, and South Brands Avenue, Miami, all with probation checks throughout the day. 10:17 a.m., citizen assist, East U.S. Highway 60, 10:25 a.m., private property accident, East U.S. Highway 60, 10:28 a.m., Forest Service incident, Forest Service Road 512 Young, 10:54 a.m., follow-up, West Frederick, Miami, 11:44 a.m., citizen assist, East U.S. Highway 60, 12:09 p.m., civil matter, South Pinal View Drive, 12:31 p.m., area patrol, South Hospital Drive and East U.S. Highway 60, 12:46 p.m., suspicious activity, South Mountain View Street, Globe, 1:16 p.m., serving civil papers, East Mendoza Street and East Monroe Street, 2:09 p.m., area patrol, North Broad Street, 2:22 p.m., disturbance, East Sycamore Street, 2:32 p.m., child porn, North Pine Street Globe, 2:38 p.m., intoxication, South Jess Hayes Road, 3:06 p.m., violation of a court order, South Miami Avenue, 3:11 p.m., motorist assist, milepost 239, U.S. 60, 3:35 p.m., serving civil paper, East South Street, 4:02 p.m., theft, East Buckhorn Trail, Tonto Basin, 4:03 p.m., suspicious activity, West Bird Street, Miami, 4:06 p.m., reckless driver, milepost 245, U.S. 60, Miami, 4:45 p.m., shoplifter, South Hill Street, 5:09 p.m., sex offender registration, East Monroe Street, 5:30 p.m., agency assist, South Calle de Loma, Claypool, 5:37 p.m., area patrol, East Ash Street, 5:41 p.m., theft, South Cobb Avenue, 6:51 p.m. follow-up, East Ash Street. 6:55 p.m. in Assault, South Old Oak Street, Claypool. 7:03 p.m. gas leak, South Hill Street. 7:05 p.m. follow-up, West Silver Street. 7:17 p.m. sex offense, East Cedar Street, Globe. 7:44 p.m. reckless driver, South Latham Boulevard, Miami. 8:26 p.m. field interview, East U.S. Highway 60. 8:36 p.m. welfare check, West Sullivan 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So that is what we know, and now you know from Gila's KISS FM, KQSS 101.9. In obituaries and our condolences go out to all the family and friends that have been affected by this loss. Isaac Sippy Jr., 74, of San Carlos, passed away on June 27th in Peridot. The wake will be held on Wednesday, July 8th at the family's residence in San Carlos at 5 p.m. Funeral service on Thursday, July 9th at 10 a.m. at Gilson Wash Baptist Church and Reviper Road in San Carlos. Burial at Northgate Cemetery.
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2: Gila County Weather.
0: Mostly sunny, windy days, clear nights. Globe, Miami, San Carlos, Roosevelt Lake, and surrounding area. Looking for sunshine, some high clouds at times, and even some haziness. We will see daytime highs in the mid-90s, nighttime lows in the 60s, wind gusts of 10 to 15, even up to 20, 25 miles per hour. As we get into Friday and Saturday, Independence Day, mostly sunny with a high in the upper 90s, nighttime lows in the 70s, wind gusts up to 20, 25 miles per hour. Partly cloudy on Saturday night with a low around 76. Sunshine on Sunday with a high near 100. Windy. Sunday night, clear with a low around 77. Monday into Tuesday of next week, mostly sunny days, clear nights with a high near 102. And nighttime lows in the 70s and still very windy. No rain expected. Conditions are very dry. Fire danger very high. Stage 2 fire restrictions are now in place throughout the Tonto National Forest. That means fire restrictions, campfires, charcoal, coal, briquettes, pellet grills, and wood-burning stoves are prohibited throughout the forest, and that includes within developed recreation areas. Chainsaws, generators, and certain other equipment powered by internal combustion engines limited to use between 9 a.m. and 8 p.m. No smoking unless in an enclosed vehicle or building. Recreational shooting remains prohibited. Propane-fueled devices with an on-off switch may be used when operated safely in a cleared area. Fireworks are never allowed throughout the Tonto National Forest or any national forest. Violators may be fined up to $5,000. Some exemptions do apply. Know before you go. For details, visit the Tonto National Forest website. And thanks for spending your day with Gila's KISS FM, KQSS 101.9.

Good morning, right around 9 o'clock. I'm Big John the Biscuit with you on Healers Kiss FM, KQSS 101.9, 1st of July. How about that? We're in the good old summertime, that is for sure. Got up to 94 for the high yesterday. We're headed for about the same again today, and it will be windy again today. I had a cool morning, though. It was down to 63 for a morning low. Sunshine in our forecast, and it looks like no mention of rain, at least for the next week or so. Hopefully, we'll see some kind of a monsoon develop here real soon, but not in the next week or so. Conditions remain very dry, fire danger high, stage 2 fire restrictions throughout the Tonto National Forest and most of Arizona now. And we'll tell you more about that here in just minutes. It's the Summer Arts Community Showcase at the Copa Valley Center for the Arts. And this is a showcase of local artists featuring local art like desert heat, sunsets, fireworks, even 4th of July activities. No membership required. You can display or sell your works at the Copa Valley Center for the Arts throughout the month of July. And the works must be originals or prints of your own human-made photographic, traditional, or digital art. No artificial intelligence. Our works must be ready to hang from a hook. Drop them off any day from 11 a.m. until 4 p.m. at 101 North Broad Street. And you can do that through July 3rd and display your works throughout the month of July through July 30th. The Summer Arts Showcase at the Copa Valley Center for the Arts. Over at the Miami Memorial Library, they're celebrating America's 250th anniversary with the elementary students at 3:30 this afternoon. And then at 4:30, it's for teens and adults. And good morning from the Globe Public Library on your Wednesday meditation and breathing work at noon. Jacqueline will lead you through a series of meditations and breathing exercises. And then it's game night at 5 o'clock, 13 and over. Competitive games that use strategy. If you have a favorite that you'd like to share, bring it along. Invite your friends. Bring a snack for yourself or to share and enjoy game night for adults. 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

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At the Miami Senior Center on your Wednesday, it's Arts and Crafts and Games Day, and they hope to see you soon. At the Alicia Garcia Miami Senior Center, 506 West Live Oak, and their phone number, 928-473-4190, open Monday through Friday from 6 a.m. until 2 p.m. And on this first day of July, July 1st, we do have singers and musicians celebrating birthdays today, actually mostly singers. Singer Deborah Harry of Blondie is 81 years old. We have singer Fred Schneider of the B-52s, 75 years old. And singer Victor Willis of the Village People turned 75. We're going to party on with the selection that we've chosen this morning, featuring Blondie, the B-52s, and the Village People, getting you back to the Monster Hits on Gila's Kiss FM, KQSS 101.9.

mostly sunny, windy days, clear nights. Globe Miami, San Carlos, Roosevelt Lake, and surrounding area. Looking for sunshine, some high clouds at times, and even some haziness. We will see daytime highs in the mid-90s, nighttime lows in the 60s, wind gusts of 10 to 15, even up to 20, 25 miles per hour. As we get into Friday and Saturday, Independence Day, mostly sunny with a high in the upper 90s, nighttime lows in the 70s, wind gusts up to 20, 25 miles per hour. Partly cloudy on Saturday night with a low around 76. Sunshine on Sunday with a high near 100. Windy. Sunday night, clear with a low around 77. Monday into Tuesday of next week, mostly sunny days, clear nights with a high near 102. And nighttime lows in the 70s and still very windy. No rain expected. Conditions are very dry. Fire danger very high. Stage 2 fire restrictions are now in place throughout the Tonto National Forest. That means fire restrictions, campfires, charcoal, coal, briquettes, pellet grills, and wood-burning stoves are prohibited throughout the forest, and that includes within developed recreation areas. Chainsaws, generators, and certain other equipment powered by internal combustion engines limited to use between 9 a.m. and 8 p.m. No smoking unless in an enclosed vehicle or building. Recreational shooting remains prohibited. Propane-fueled devices with an on-off switch may be used when operated safely in a cleared area. Fireworks are never allowed throughout the Tonto National Forest or any national forest. Violators may be fined up to $5,000. Some exemptions do apply. Know before you go. For details, visit the Tonto National Forest website. And thanks for spending your day with Gila's Kiss FM, KQSS 101.9.

She can see herself in the shiny grill and the wide wheels of a red Chevelle with four on the floor and the top down. Chrome, zipping by on an electric glide with Duke tailpipes doing 105.

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0: Here's a song I wrote on a plane between Dallas and Austin. Going to El Paso. Whoops. Now this is what gave us the idea to come down here. This is a song about a guy that probably did as much for our kind of music as anybody.
1: Well, the honky tonks in Texas were my natural second home.

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2: Gila County weather.
3: Mostly sunny, windy days, clear nights. Well, Miami, San Carlos, Roosevelt Lake, and surrounding area. Looking for sunshine, some high clouds at times, and even some haziness. We will see daytime highs in the mid-90s, nighttime lows in the 60s, wind gusts of 10 to 15, even up to 20, 25 miles per hour. As we get into Friday and Saturday, Independence Day, mostly sunny with a high in the upper 90s, nighttime lows in the 70s, wind gusts up to 20, 25 miles per hour. Partly cloudy on Saturday night with a low around 76. Sunshine on Sunday with a high near 100. Windy. Sunday night, clear with a low around 77. Monday into Tuesday of next week, mostly sunny days, clear nights with a high near 102. And nighttime lows in the 70s and still very windy. No rain expected. Conditions are very dry. Fire danger very high. Stage 2 fire restrictions are now in place throughout the Tonto National Forest. That means fire restrictions, campfires, charcoal, coal, briquettes, pellet grills, and wood-burning stoves are prohibited throughout the forest, and that includes within developed recreation areas. Chainsaws, generators, and certain other equipment powered by internal combustion engines limited to use between 9 a.m. and 8 p.m. No smoking unless in an enclosed vehicle or building. Recreational shooting remains prohibited. Propane-fueled devices with an on-off switch may be used when operated safely in a cleared area. Fireworks are never allowed throughout the Tonto National Forest or any national forest. Violators may be fined up to $5,000. Some exemptions do apply. Know before you go. For details, visit the Tonto National Forest website. And thanks for spending your day with Gila's Kiss FM, KQSS 101.9.
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2: Gila County weather.
3: Mostly sunny, windy days, clear nights. Below Miami, San Carlos, Roosevelt Lake, and surrounding area. Looking for sunshine, some high clouds at times, and even some haziness. We will see daytime highs in the mid-90s, nighttime lows in the 60s, wind gusts of 10 to 15, even up to 20, 25 miles per hour. As we get into Friday and Saturday, Independence Day, mostly sunny with a high in the upper 90s, nighttime lows in the 70s, wind gusts up to 20, 25 miles per hour. Partly cloudy on Saturday night with a low around 76. Sunshine on Sunday with a high near 100. Windy Sunday night, clear with a low around 77. Monday into Tuesday of next week, mostly sunny days, clear nights with a high near 102. And nighttime lows in the 70s and still very windy. No rain expected. Conditions are very dry. Fire danger very high. Stage 2 fire restrictions are now in place throughout the Tonto National Forest. That means fire restrictions, campfires, charcoal, coal, briquettes, pellet grills, and wood-burning stoves are prohibited throughout the forest, and that includes within developed recreation areas. Chainsaws, generators, and certain other equipment powered by internal combustion engines limited to use between 9 a.m. and 8 p.m. No smoking unless in an enclosed vehicle or building. Recreational shooting remains prohibited. Propane-fueled devices with an on-off switch may be used when operated safely in a cleared area. Fireworks are never allowed throughout the Tonto National Forest or any national forest. Violators may be fined up to $5,000. Some exemptions do apply. Know before you go. For details, visit the Tonto National Forest website. And thanks for spending your day with Gila's Kiss FM, KQSS 101.9.
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Welcome to June. The National Weather Service predicts higher than average temperatures, though even at average, don't expect to see any daytime highs below the 90s until about October. But we Arizonans are used to that, right? Largely because we understand the need for great air conditioning. 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
2: Gila County weather.
3: Mostly sunny, windy days, clear nights. Below Miami, San Carlos, Roosevelt Lake, and surrounding area. Looking for sunshine, some high clouds at times, and even some haziness. We will see daytime highs in the mid-90s, nighttime lows in the 60s, wind gusts of 10 to 15, even up to 20, 25 miles per hour. As we get into Friday and Saturday, Independence Day, mostly sunny with a high in the upper 90s, nighttime lows in the 70s, wind gusts up to 20, 25 miles per hour. Partly cloudy on Saturday night with a low around 76. Sunshine on Sunday with a high near 100. Windy Sunday night, clear with a low around 77. Monday into Tuesday of next week, mostly sunny days, clear nights with a high near 102. And nighttime lows in the 70s and still very windy. No rain expected. Conditions are very dry. Fire danger very high. Stage 2 fire restrictions are now in place throughout the Tonto National Forest. That means fire restrictions, campfires, charcoal, coal, briquettes, pellet grills, and wood-burning stoves are prohibited throughout the forest, and that includes within developed recreation areas. Chainsaws, generators, and certain other equipment powered by internal combustion engines limited to use between 9 a.m. and 8 p.m. No smoking unless in an enclosed vehicle or building. Recreational shooting remains prohibited. Propane-fueled devices with an on-off switch may be used when operated safely in a cleared area. Fireworks are never allowed throughout the Tonto National Forest or any national forest. Violators may be fined up to $5,000. Some exemptions do apply. Know before you go. For details, visit the Tonto National Forest website. And thanks for spending your day with Gila's Kiss FM, KQSS 101.9.
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2: Gila County weather.
3: Mostly sunny, windy days, clear nights. Below Miami, San Carlos, Roosevelt Lake, and surrounding area. Looking for sunshine, some high clouds at times, and even some haziness. We will see daytime highs in the mid-90s, nighttime lows in the 60s, wind gusts of 10 to 15, even up to 20, 25 miles per hour. As we get into Friday and Saturday, Independence Day, mostly sunny with a high in the upper 90s, nighttime lows in the 70s, wind gusts up to 20, 25 miles per hour. Partly cloudy on Saturday night with a low around 76. Sunshine on Sunday with a high near 100. Windy Sunday night, clear with a low around 77. Monday into Tuesday of next week, mostly sunny days, clear nights with a high near 102. And nighttime lows in the 70s and still very windy. No rain expected. Conditions are very dry. Fire danger very high. Stage 2 fire restrictions are now in place throughout the Tonto National Forest. That means fire restrictions, campfires, charcoal, coal, briquettes, pellet grills, and wood-burning stoves are prohibited throughout the forest, and that includes within developed recreation areas. Chainsaws, generators, and certain other equipment powered by internal combustion engines limited to use between 9 a.m. and 8 p.m. No smoking unless in an enclosed vehicle or building. Recreational shooting remains prohibited. Propane-fueled devices with an on-off switch may be used when operated safely in a cleared area. Fireworks are never allowed throughout the Tonto National Forest or any national forest. Violators may be fined up to $5,000. Some exemptions do apply. Know before you go. For details, visit the Tonto National Forest website. And thanks for spending your day with Gila's Kiss FM, KQSS 101.9.
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3: Mostly sunny, windy days, clear nights. Below Miami, San Carlos, Roosevelt Lake, and surrounding area. Looking for sunshine, some high clouds at times, and even some haziness. We will see daytime highs in the mid-90s, nighttime lows in the 60s, wind gusts of 10 to 15, even up to 20, 25 miles per hour. As we get into Friday and Saturday, Independence Day, mostly sunny with a high in the upper 90s, nighttime lows in the 70s, wind gusts up to 20, 25 miles per hour. Partly cloudy on Saturday night with a low around 76. Sunshine on Sunday with a high near 100. Windy Sunday night, clear with a low around 77. Monday into Tuesday of next week, mostly sunny days, clear nights with a high near 102. And nighttime lows in the 70s and still very windy. No rain expected. Conditions are very dry. Fire danger very high. Stage 2 fire restrictions are now in place throughout the Tonto National Forest. That means fire restrictions, campfires, charcoal, coal, briquettes, pellet grills, and wood-burning stoves are prohibited throughout the forest, and that includes within developed recreation areas. Chainsaws, generators, and certain other equipment powered by internal combustion engines limited to use between 9 a.m. and 8 p.m. No smoking unless in an enclosed vehicle or building. Recreational shooting remains prohibited. Propane-fueled devices with an on-off switch may be used when operated safely in a cleared area. Fireworks are never allowed throughout the Tonto National Forest or any national forest. Violators may be fined up to $5,000. Some exemptions do apply. Know before you go. For details, visit the Tonto National Forest website. And thanks for spending your day with Gila's Kiss FM, KQSS 101.9.
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0: Good afternoon from Helix Kiss FM KQSS 101.9. Big John Lubinsky with you on your Wednesday. And this Total Local News brought to you by Just In Time Heating and Cooling. Yes, the hotter weather has arrived. Just In Time is ready to tune up your air conditioner. 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Just In Time Heating and Cooling will keep you cool all summer long. And we're up to 94 for a high once again today, and it has been a little bit on the windy side, too. We did have a morning low of 63. It was a cool morning, and we're enjoying this nice weather because it's going to get hotter. We'll see temperatures near 100 on Independence Day and Sunday, and Monday going into Tuesday next week, a high of 102. No rain in this forecast. Conditions are dry, fire danger very high, and stage 2 fire restrictions are in place throughout the Tonto National Forest and most state trust lands and really most anywhere in Arizona. Flood recovery, that is taking place with the City of Globe. Recovery is a complex and long-term process involving multiple projects, agencies, and timelines. They know many residents want a simple way to understand where these efforts stand and what comes next. To help provide clear, more accessible info, the City of Globe has created the Flood Recovery Dashboard. This dashboard provides a snapshot of the major recovery initiatives currently underway, where each project stands today, what the next step is, and when residents can expect additional updates. The dashboard will be updated regularly as projects progress and new info becomes available. And note, recovery doesn't always move at the same pace. Some projects are managed locally, while others depend on state or federal agencies, environmental requirements, funding approvals, or regulatory reviews. The dashboard reflects the most current info available and will be updated as milestones are reached. Some recovery efforts are managed by the city, while others depend on state and federal agencies, environmental testing, permitting, engineering, or funding decisions. The dashboard is updated as significant milestones are reached and new info becomes available. They will be adding additional info on each topic on the dashboard, including project updates, frequently asked questions, and related resources over the next few weeks. In the meantime, please view the flood information page for further info. You can do that at the City of Globe webpage, which is globeaz.gov. If you have any questions about a recovery project or would like to suggest a topic for a future update, please contact the City of Globe Public Information Office by emailing pio@globeaz.gov. That's pio@globeaz.gov. Full details available on the City of Globe website, globeaz.gov. 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And Amanda's number is 480-765-3013. That's 480-765-3013. And celebrate Independence Day at the Globe Miami Farmers Market from 8 a.m. until 11 a.m. this Saturday morning. We're getting ready to celebrate America's 250th anniversary, and there will be a lot of local activity. 17 military veterans from the Globe-Miami area will be honored with custom, handmade patriotic quilts made by Globe-Miami men and women. The special presentation will take place this Thursday, July 2nd at 3 p.m. inside the Bullion Plaza Gymnasium. The Honor Quilt serves as the kickoff for the Liberty 250 Dinner and Hall of Fame, Cobra Valley Independence Day festivities. The Honor Quilt ceremony is free. It's open to the public. That'll be at 3 p.m. Tickets for the dinner that follows can be purchased for $50 per person from the Globe-Miami Chamber of Commerce, or you can phone 928-200-6348. This is brought to you by the Gila County Public Safety Memorial Association and will feature Major Travis Kirkland, one of Globe-Miami's own United States Air Force Academy graduate, A-10 Thunderbolt II F-35 Lightning fighter pilot. And those tickets are $50 each. The reception will be from 4 till 6 with the program to follow at the Bullion Plaza. And once again, you can go to the Globe-Miami Regional Chamber of Commerce to get your tickets or phone 928-200-6348. And get ready for a big celebration. On Saturday, July 4th, the annual Independence Day Parade and Salsa Contest. The parade will start up at 8 a.m. Remember, the Globe-Miami Centennial Band will be playing right before the parade at about 7:30 in the morning with patriotic music. There's a salsa contest starting at the conclusion of the parade. There will also be free hot dogs and hamburgers for those in attendance. And these events are also hosted by the Gila County Public Safety Memorial Association. And if you'd like to know more, you can go to gcmemorial.org for further info or stop by the Globe-Miami Chamber of Commerce. And Freeport Mac Moran is ready to celebrate America's 250th birthday with a happy 4th of July annual fireworks show. Join Freeport Mac Moran Miami operations to celebrate Independence Day with fireworks launched from the historic tailings in Claypool right across from Cal Ranch, 9 p.m. on Saturday, July 4th. And we will be providing the patriotic music at KQSS 101.9 as we present the Concert in the Sky, a 4th of July tradition for Globe Miami. 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Happy birthday, America! It's going to be a grand celebration.
1: 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But we Arizonans are used to that, right? 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
2: Gila County Weather.
0: Mostly sunny, windy days, clear nights. Globe, Miami, San Carlos, Roosevelt Lake and surrounding area. Looking for sunshine, some high clouds at times, and even some haziness. We will see daytime highs in the mid-90s, nighttime lows in the 60s, wind gusts of 10 to 15, even up to 20, 25 miles per hour. As we get into Friday and Saturday, Independence Day, mostly sunny with a high in the upper 90s, nighttime lows in the 70s, wind gusts up to 20, 25 miles per hour. Partly cloudy on Saturday night with a low around 76. Sunshine on Sunday with a high near 100. Windy. Sunday night, clear with a low around 77. Monday into Tuesday of next week, mostly sunny days, clear nights with a high near 102. And nighttime lows in the 70s and still very windy. No rain expected. Conditions are very dry. Fire danger very high. Stage 2 fire restrictions are now in place throughout the Tonto National Forest. That means fire restrictions, campfires, charcoal, coal, briquettes, pellet grills, and wood-burning stoves are prohibited throughout the forest, and that includes within developed recreation areas. Chainsaws, generators, and certain other equipment powered by internal combustion engines limited to use between 9 a.m. and 8 p.m. No smoking unless in an enclosed vehicle or building. Recreational shooting remains prohibited. Propane-fueled devices with an on-off switch may be used when operated safely in a cleared area. Fireworks are never allowed throughout the Tonto National Forest or any national forest. Violators may be fined up to $5,000. Some exemptions do apply. Know before you go. For details, visit the Tonto National Forest website. And thanks for spending your day with Gila's Kiss FM, KQSS 101.9.
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I'm Big John Lubinsky with you on Gila's KISS FM, KQSS 101.9. 1st of July, July 1st, 2026. 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It's Big O, the team you trust on Highway 60 and Globe. Stop by, say hi to Rick Anthony and the crew, and they will get you in on some big savings from Big O. We got down to 63 for a low this morning, and so far today, the high 94, and yes, the wind has been with us this afternoon. We can expect windy weather, warmer temperatures as we get into your Independence Day weekend. On Saturday, the 4th of July, a high near 99, maybe 100. 100, the predicted high for Sunday.

This rehabilitation center at 5734 Hope Lane in Globe. Residents are welcome to access the station at any time to fill and take sandbags to help protect their homes and property from flooding. Sand and sandbags will be provided by Gila County. However, everyone must bring their own shovel. Community members who are able and willing are also encouraged to pay it forward by filling a few extra sandbags and leaving them at the station. Those donated sandbags will be available for those who may need assistance and cannot fill their own. Sand and bags will be available throughout the monsoon season. The Globe Unified School District Food Service, they're offering free meals this summer, all summer long. For children 18 and under, no income requirements, no sign-ups, just great food all summer long. Grab-and-go locations across Globe, Miami, Claypool, San Carlos, and Peridot. In fact, today is Wednesday. They will be at the Fry's parking lot from 2 until 2:45 p.m. Miami Junior Senior High from 3 until 3:30 p.m. And hot meals are also served daily at the Globe Public Library at 9 a.m. and then again at 12:15 p.m. Weekend meal bags are handed out at the library on Fridays. And if you'd like to know more about this program, you can call the Globe Unified School District Food Service Department at 928-961-3080. That's 928-961-3080. And a big thank you going out to the Globe Unified School District for providing that valuable service all summer long. And speaking of summertime, it is pool time, and the Hostet Le Pool has revised hours of operation. They're open Tuesday through Saturday from 11 a.m. until 6 p.m., and they do offer swimming lessons Tuesday through Friday from 9 a.m. until 12:30 p.m. privately scheduled. Adult swimming on Tuesdays and Thursdays from 5 p.m. until 7 p.m. Passes and pool event rentals are available at Miami Town Hall, and they will be open for your summer break, weather permitting. Hours will change to only Friday, Saturday, and Sunday once school begins. And if you'd like to know more, you can always call the pool at 928-961-1284. That's 928-961-1284. Then the Globe Community Center pool, they're open Tuesday through Sunday. In fact, Tuesday through Saturday, open swimming from 11 until 5. Open swimming on Sunday from 1 until 5. And they do offer some swimming lessons. You can call them for further info regarding that at 928-449-5402. 928-449-5402. And speaking of the Globe Community Center pool, the Red, White, and Pool Party is going to be happening this Friday. They invite you to celebrate America's 250th birthday. Big pool party. 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And it's free admission in celebration of 250 years of independence. It's happening at the Globe Community Center pool from 4 until 8 p.m. this Friday, July 3rd. Everybody into the pool and enjoy your Independence Day weekend holiday. And now we have your sheriff's release. On the Gila County Sheriff's Office call address history for Tuesday, June 30th, 12:12 a.m., field interviews on South Jess Hayes Road and North Broad Street, 12:18 a.m., area patrol North Miami 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Live Oak in Miami throughout the early morning hours, 7:01 a.m., follow-up on Frederick Street, Miami, 8:09 a.m., lost property, East Cedar Street, 8:39 a.m., unwanted person, East U.S. Highway 60,
8:38 a.m.

0: Utility problem, North McKenzie Avenue, Miami, 8:53 a.m., Area Patrol, East U.S. Highway 60, 9:03 a.m., serving civil papers, South 4th Street Globe and East Monroe Street, 9:18 a.m., Transport, East South Street, 9:55 a.m., business check, North Arizona Highway 288 Young, 9:58 a.m., an assault, East U.S. Highway 60, 10:04 a.m., probation checks throughout the day on West Live Oak Street, Miami, South McKinney Avenue Globe, East Globe Canyon Avenue, East Locomotive Drive, Claypool, South East Street Globe, East Hardy Street, Miami, South Prospect Avenue, Miami, East Hammond Street, 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Matter, South Pinal View Drive, 12:31 p.m., Area Patrol, South Hospital Drive and East U.S. Highway 60, 12:46 p.m., Suspicious Activity, South Mountain View Street, Globe, 1:16 p.m., Serving Civil 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Intoxication, South Jess Hayes Road, 3:06 p.m., Violation of a Court Order, South Miami Avenue, 3:11 p.m., Motorist Assist, Milepost 239, U.S. 60, 3:35 p.m. Serving Civil Paper, East South Street, 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6:51 p.m., Follow-Up, East Ash Street, 6:55 p.m., an assault, South Old Oak Street, Claypool, 7:03 p.m., gas leak, South Hill Street, 7:05 p.m., follow-up, West Silver Street, 7:17 p.m., sex offense, East Cedar Street, Globe, 7:44 p.m., reckless driver, South Latham Boulevard, Miami, 8:26 p.m., field interview, East U.S. Highway 60, 8:36 p.m., welfare check, West Sullivan Street, Miami, 9:39 p.m., accident, no injuries, North Broad Street, 11:25 p.m., juvenile problem, East Broadway, Claypool, 11:30 p.m., Area Patrol, North Plaza Circle, Miami, and North Miami Avenue. So that is what we know, and now you know from Gila's KISS FM, KQSS 101.9.
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2: Gila County weather.
0: Mostly sunny, windy days, clear nights. Low Miami, San Carlos, Roosevelt Lake, and surrounding area. Looking for sunshine, some high clouds at times, and even some haziness. We will see daytime highs in the mid-90s, nighttime lows in the 60s, wind gusts of 10 to 15, even up to 20, 25 miles per hour. As we get into Friday and Saturday, Independence Day, mostly sunny with a high in the upper 90s, nighttime lows in the 70s, wind gusts up to 20, 25 miles per hour. Partly cloudy on Saturday night with a low around 76. Sunshine on Sunday with a high near 100. Windy Sunday night, clear with a low around 77. Monday into Tuesday of next week, mostly sunny days, clear nights with a high near 102. And nighttime lows in the 70s and still very windy. No rain expected. Conditions are very dry. Fire danger very high. Stage 2 fire restrictions are now in place throughout the Tonto National Forest. That means fire restrictions, campfires, charcoal, coal, briquettes, pellet grills, and wood-burning stoves are prohibited throughout the forest, and that includes within developed recreation areas. Chainsaws, generators, and certain other equipment powered by internal combustion engines limited to use between 9 a.m. and 8 p.m. No smoking unless in an enclosed vehicle or building. Recreational shooting remains prohibited. Propane-fueled devices with an on-off switch may be used when operated safely in a cleared area. Fireworks are never allowed throughout the Tonto National Forest or any national forest. Violators may be fined up to $5,000. Some exemptions do apply. Know before you go. For details, visit the Tonto National Forest website. And thanks for spending your day with Gila's Kiss FM, KQSS 101.9.
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0: 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Looking for a great nursing job or need the best in nursing and rehab care? Look no further than Haven, and that is Haven of Globe. If you're in the healthcare field, you just might want to check out the career-making opportunities that are waiting for you right now at Haven of Globe. Really a fine place to spend your career. And we're up to 94 for the high today so far. And that was after a morning low of 63. We've been having these nice mornings, and it's looking like we will be in the mid to upper 90s again tomorrow. As far as Independence Day, a high near 99, maybe 100, 100 on Sunday, and then warming up to 102 Monday and Tuesday of next week. Windy weather in the afternoon and hotter temperatures. Conditions are very dry. Fire danger very high. And we do have those stage 2 fire restrictions in place throughout the Tonto National Monument and on most state trust lands throughout Arizona because of this dry weather. It's a holiday weekend coming up. All county offices, the City of Globe, Town of Miami, banks, United States Postal Service, and most government agencies will be closed on Friday, July 3rd, in observance of the 4th of July holiday, Independence Day. And speaking of the holiday, Tonto National Monument is offering free admission July 3rd, 4th, and 5th to celebrate Independence Day weekend. Fee waived days are for U.S. citizens and residents. And if you'd like to know more, you can call 928-467-2241. The Tonto National Monument summer hours through September have the park and visitor center open 8 till 4, but the lower cliff dwelling trail does close at 12 noon. And that's because of the summer heat. Visitors planning to hike up to the dwelling must have boots on the trail before noon. The visitor center and park remain open until 4 p.m. Mark your calendar for these fee-free days. August 25th, the 110th birthday of the National Park Service. September 17th, which is Constitution Day. October 27th, Theodore Roosevelt's birthday, and November 11th, Veterans Day. The Tonto National Monument on Highway 188 north of Roosevelt. Their number again, 928-467-2241. The American Red Cross is having their blood drive. It will be the second Friday of the month due to the holiday. It'll be coming up on Friday, July 10th. 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And once again, that will be on Friday, July 10th at the Globe Miami Elks, 10 till 3. 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If you experienced home damage from the September 2025 flooding, the United Fund of Globe Miami Residential Flood Relief Program, in partnership with the Salvation Army, is still active and expected to remain available through approximately August. If you still need assistance, contact the Salvation Army Globe Service Center at 161 East Cedar Street in Globe. You can phone them at 928-425-4011. Appointments can be made by phone or in person. And once again, that number is 928-425-4011. Early voting has begun. Started up on June 24th for the July 21st primary. Early ballots were mailed to voters who have requested one and who are on the active early voting list, the AEVL. In-person voting is also taking place at the Gila County Courthouse in the recorder's office Monday through Friday from 8 a.m. until 5 p.m. through July 17th. There is a ballot request deadline. Requests for mailed early ballots must be received at least 11 days prior to the election, as required by state law. If you need further info, contact the Healy County Elections Department, 928-402-8709. And Arizona's open primary law allows independent voters to participate in the primary election by selecting one recognized party ballot. If you have questions about your voter registration or would like to verify your information, you can contact the voting team at 928-402-8619. That's 928-402-8619. Primary election day, July 21st. The Summer Youth Theater Program is presenting Oliver Jr. at High Desert Middle School, and tickets are available at monsoonyouth.org. They'll also be available at the door. Consider yourself part of the family. Based on the novel, the show follows a trusting young orphan named Oliver Twist, who dreams of finding where he truly belongs. Showtimes, Thursday and Friday, July 2nd and 3rd at 7 p.m., so that's tomorrow. On Friday, July 10th at 7 p.m., and on Saturday, July 11th at 2 p.m. and 7 p.m. And performances, once again, at High Desert Middle School. 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The Cobra Valley Youth Club is presenting their summer program through July 24th. They're open Monday through Friday from 7:30 a.m. until 5:30 p.m. And they have swimming lessons, field trips, library activities, and STEM activities. For further info, contact the Cobra Valley Youth Center Club office at 928-275-2753, 928-275-2753. They're located at 1435 South Hagen Road in Globe. The first day of school for Miami will be Tuesday, July 21st. For Globe, Monday, July 27th. Destiny and Liberty Schools starting up on Wednesday, July 29th. Be prepared and don't forget immunization records, or have your immunizations up to date, including your birth certificates. You can schedule your appointment with Gila County Health Department. The Globe office is 928-402-8811. 402-8811. The Moonshot Competition is back. 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
2: Gila County weather.
0: Mostly sunny, windy days, clear nights. Globe, Miami, San Carlos, Roosevelt Lake, and surrounding area. Looking for sunshine, some high clouds at times, and even some haziness. We will see daytime highs in the mid-90s, nighttime lows in the 60s, wind gusts of 10 to 15, even up to 20, 25 miles per hour. As we get into Friday and Saturday, Independence Day, mostly sunny with a high in the upper 90s, nighttime lows in the 70s, wind gusts up to 20, 25 miles per hour. Partly cloudy on Saturday night with a low around 76. Sunshine on Sunday with a high near 100. Windy Sunday night, clear with a low around 77. Monday into Tuesday of next week, mostly sunny days, clear nights with a high near 102. And nighttime lows in the 70s and still very windy. No rain expected. Conditions are very dry. Fire danger very high. Stage 2 fire restrictions are now in place throughout the Tonto National Forest. That means fire restrictions, campfires, charcoal, coal, briquettes, pellet grills, and wood-burning stoves are prohibited throughout the forest. And that includes within developed recreation areas, chainsaws, generators, and certain other equipment powered by internal combustion engines. Limited to use between 9 a.m. and 8 p.m. No smoking unless in an enclosed vehicle or building. Recreational shooting remains prohibited. Propane-fueled devices with an on-off switch may be used when operated safely in a cleared area. Fireworks are never allowed throughout the Tonto National Forest or any national forest. Violators may be fined up to $5,000. Some exemptions do apply. Know before you go. For details, visit the Tonto National Forest website. And thanks for spending your day with Gila's Kiss FM, KQSS 101.9.
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You will definitely be satisfied with the service you receive from Highway 60 Motors. 95 the high today, and that was after a morning low of 63. It's been a little on the windy side today, and we're looking at mostly sunny, windy days in our forecast right through this Independence Day weekend and into next week. We have no mention of rain at all. Conditions are very dry, fire danger very high right now, stage 2 fire restrictions in place throughout the Tonto National Forest, Gila County, as well as all state trust lands. Yes, Arizona is very dry. It's almost like a tinderbox. We do have some fires that we are tending to around the state, including the Sycamore.